0: Alice Cooper.
1: Welcome to Alice's Attic on Monday, August 31st. We had a fun week in Germany and France, and now we're on our way down to Italy. That means I get to load up on pasta and pizza this week, and I can hook up to a constant intravenous stream of tiramisu. My wife hates tiramisu. I don't know why. She just does. Anyway, let's get on with the show. Coming up is a Cooper's Countdown from 1974, a listener email from a real live listener, and a very special birthday bash honoring a folk legend. But now, let's get to the music.
0: Alice's Attic with Alice Cooper is out on the road.

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0: Every week, Cooper's Countdown is heard on great radio stations like this one. What do you got for us, Coop?
1: The date was August 31st, 1974. Joan Jett and Sandy West met to form the Runaways. Philippe Petit walked on a high wire between the Twin Towers in New York, and I had just decided to go out on my own after splitting with the original Alice Cooper group. We just kind of took a vacation from each other.

that lasted 53 years. And then we got back together and made an album, and it went to number one. That's a long time between playing. And the charts look like this. Starting off at number five, Lynyrd Skynyrd had their first international smash hit with Sweet Home Alabama. At number four, the Southern Soul rock band led by Jimmy Hall, Wet Willie, hit big with Keep On Smiling. The number three slot goes to the Stones, who were reminding us that it's only rock and roll, but I like it. At number two, Grand Funk did it again with their hit Shining On. And the number one song on this day in 1974 was from a cover of a Bob Marley song that brought his music to white British audiences through a guitar legend. Of course, it's Eric Clapton, I Shot the Sheriff.

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13: 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All over the world. And your host is on tour traversing the globe.

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1: Hey, big fan here. Constrictor and Raise Your Fist are some of my most favorite albums. Can't beat it. I have a question. Was your first record hard to do, or did you always just have that in you? And what advice would you give to musicians starting their journey? Thanks in advance and keep on rocking. Tony Domiculic. I always do this. Writing songs is different than writing riffs, and just kind of depending on a riff and a beat. To me, I'm being the lyricist, lyrics are way important. Try to write something clever. And if you really are just starting to write songs, listen to the Beatles. The Beatles knew how to write songs. Listen to the construction of the verse, the bridge, the chorus, how it all works. You can write it the angriest song, the most depressing song, the happiest song, but make it a song. Don't make it just a riff. Okay? Well, if you want advice from me, drop me a line at alice@alicesattic.com. I'll be right back with birthday bashes you won't want to miss, so stay right there.
0: There's more Alice after this.
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0: you share a birthday with Nikki Sixx, Elvis, Britney Spears, or Bono? 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
1: If August 31st is your birthday, you share your special day with the following people: Richard Gere, comedian actor Chris Tucker, violinist Isaac Perlman, 80s pop singer Debbie Gibson, Roman Emperor Caligula, and the Northern Irish folk legend Van Morrison. So even though I'm sure you want to hear Debbie Gibson, how about Moondance from Van Morrison instead? 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
3: Into the evening hours, it's going to take a while to cool down. Our temperatures are going to be right around 90 to 95 in the afternoon. The evening, still low 90s, but about an hour after sunset, we'll get back into those mid-80s. But again, it will be a slow cool down each and every night. We don't have any significant chance of rain in the forecast. Make sure you're staying hydrated as the heat gets worse as the week carries on. Welcome to September. I'm WAFF 48 First Alert Chief Meteorologist Brad Travis with your forecast.
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16: 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So for the rest of us, a big hour ahead, the Movie Music Madness tune from your favorite band, AC/DC, A Tale from the Attic about one of my stranger movie appearances, and finally some rock trivia on Bon Jovi. 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
1: The 2010 movie Iron Man 2 sees Robert Downey Jr. return as Tony Stark, the billionaire, weapons manufacturer, and man in a metal suit. But I need to give you a full picture of what the Iron Man 2 soundtrack actually was. Through a collaboration between Marvel Comics and Columbia Records, the entire soundtrack consists of nothing but AC/DC. It's your dream come true. 15 tracks spanning their full career, representing both the Bon Scott and Brian Johnson eras equally. But of those 15 songs, only two actually appear in the film. Shoot to Thrill, played over Tony Stark's Expo entrance, and Highway to Hell, which plays as Tony Stark receives awards from a senator and then runs through the end credits. I love Robert Downey Jr. Met him back in the day. I think he's one of the funniest, most clever actors out there. Love to see what he's going to do now. So, here's Highway to Hell from Iron Man 2.

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2: Tonight we're going back to 1991 for one of the most bizarre movie appearances I've made. I had a chance to play Freddy Krueger's abusive stepfather without any makeup or costume or any of the theatrical props that people associate with Alice Cooper. Just me, a ball cap and a belt in a horror movie. The film was Freddy's Dead, The Final Nightmare, the sixth and supposedly final entry in the Nightmare on Elm Street franchise. The premise involved revealing Freddy Krueger's backstory, explaining what made him what he was. And part of that backstory was an abusive stepfather who had beaten you.

0: young Freddie as a child. I'm almost unrecognizable in this part. And let me tell you, the hardest part of this movie making like this, he's going to put a straight razor through my eye in 3D. And every time we got ready to do it, we couldn't stop laughing because it was so absurd. And I would have to stop and say, okay, give me a minute. And then he'd get ready to do it, and then he'd start laughing. And we couldn't, we took the take about 20 times. Well, if you think I deserve an Oscar for my role in Freddy's Dead, send your opinions to Alice@aliceisattic.com. Rock trivia's coming up after this quick break, so stay right there.
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1: Which legendary musicians make a guest appearance on Jon Bon Jovi's solo album, Blaze of Glory? Believe it or not, you've got Elton John and Little Richard on piano and backing vocals, Aldo Nova on guitars, and Jeff Beck doing guitar solos. The album won a Golden Globe and was nominated for an Academy Award and a Grammy. So, let's hear the title track, Blaze of Glory, featuring guitar solo from Jeff Beck.

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4: Now the latest from the WAFF 48 First Alert weather team.
5: Into the evening hours, it's going to take a while to cool down. Our temperatures are going to be right around 90 to 95 in the afternoon. The evening, still low 90s, but about an hour after sunset, we'll get back into those mid-80s. But again, it will be a slow cool down each and every night. We don't have any significant chance of rain in the forecast. Make sure you're staying hydrated as the heat gets worse as the week carries on. Welcome to September. I'm WAFF 48 First Alert Chief Meteorologist Brad Travis with your forecast.
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13: Somewhere lurking in the dark shadows is a radio host who doesn't suck, even though he's always been a bit of a freak. 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The king of your kind. It's Alice's Attic with Alice Cooper.
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0: you never thought were imaginable. I've got to step up my game if I want to keep you from listening to Spotify. So we got a big hour ahead of us. You got to love the 80s with The Boss, The World's Biggest Idiots on Hey Stupid, and we'll finish off with rock trivia on Buffalo Springfield. But now, time for music.
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0: It's time to travel back to one very dynamic decade. You gotta love the 80s. In Alice's Attic. Here's Coop now.
2: In 1984, Bruce Springsteen was finishing Born in the USA. The album was basically done. But then one night, near the end of a session, when most of the crew had gone home, Springsteen picked up his guitar and started recording a track, just him and the guitar, a raw, improvised take on a song called Pink Cadillac. The Eat Street Band came in the next morning and finished it around his vocals, but the label cut Pink Cadillac from the final track list. Instead, it became a B-side to Dancing in the Dark. It actually didn't appear on any album until 1998. When Springsteen included it on Tracks, his collection of outtakes and rarities. When people emerge and become big, it certainly has to do with the talent, but it also has to do with the timing, where it just happens to be perfect for him to emerge right then. Same with us. We came along right when rock needed some controversy, and rock just needed a villain, and I was that villain. So let's hear Pink Cadillac from Bruce Springsteen.

0: he hasn't flown the coop. 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

0: Now on Alice's Attic, a look at people that are strange and often dense, mindless, obtuse, vacuous. In other words, stupid.
1: Let's check in on the stupid. First up, a woman in Oregon has gone viral after filming herself attempting to pay her electric bill with a jar of pennies. The electric company refused the payment, and now she's trying to start a revolution over it. Electrifying. Legal tender for all debts, public and private, right? It's pennies are legal tender. She should have the right to pay it in pennies if she wants to. Next up, TSA officers at an Alabama airport were forced to stop a traveler at security after screening him and finding five Civil War era cannonballs. Now, think of this though. He didn't have a cannon with him. So the cannonballs really, well, what are you gonna do? The passenger apparently saw no issue with attempting to bring 160-year-old munitions onto a commercial flight. And finally, a 23-year-old man freshly released from prison in Arizona decided the most efficient way to get home was to hijack a semi-truck carrying 10 brand new Corvettes worth over $1.25 million. The man was

0: quickly hauled back to prison. There are some people that actually want to be in prison. I have a friend that kept getting busted, and the reason was, he says, I feel more at home in prison. So he, as soon as he would get out, he'd go do something that nothing violent, but just something that was going to get him sent back into prison. And there he thrived. Well, I've got more rock trivia coming up after this break, so don't move.
1: You're mere moments away from more Alice.
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1: What is the Buffalo Springfield song For What It's Worth about? Even though many people associate it with the Vietnam War, it has nothing to do with it. The song is about a specific local incident, the Sunset Strip curfew riots of November 1966, when LA police enforced a 10 p.m. curfew on teenagers gathered outside the clubs on Sunset Strip. The curfew resulted in confrontations and arrests, and as a weird side note, the title has nothing to do with the song. Stephen Stills had the phrase in his head and used it as a working title that stuck. I remember these days, we came in from Phoenix to Los Angeles, and Sunset Strip was wall-to-wall people. You couldn't walk down the streets. It was all hippies, all kids, and half of the kids were against the wall with the police searching them, and if they found a seed, they went to jail. I mean, they were really tough. I mean, they were just really, really tough. It was not worth going down there with any drugs at all, for what it's worth.
2: There's something happening here.

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14: 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I planted a little microphone in your house so I can hear everything that's going on. You should be totally embarrassed and ashamed of yourself. Anyway, this hour, we've got rock trivia on a very strange co-writing collab from Kiss, then some freaky facts, and finally we'll top it off with an acoustic live and kicking, but now let's get on with the music.
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2: Which musician got co-writing credits on the Kiss song Forever? I'll bet you didn't guess Michael Bolton. Paul Stanley contacted Bolton specifically because his song sounded un-Kiss-like enough to help them cross over. They met at the Sunset Marquee Hotel for a writing session. Paul and Bolton had very little actual involvement, but got co-writing credits anyway. After the song became a hit, Michael asked the Kiss office to fax him the lyrics so he could perform it at his own concerts as a song he'd written for Kiss. Now, out of the two, Michael and Paul Stanley, Michael is easily the more psychotic. I've known Michael forever. I've known Paul forever. And Michael is sort of the commercial kind of guy that could do just about anything he wants. He's got a great voice. He's a great guitar player. Really good blues guitar player. But we would play golf tournaments together. I was the nice guy, and he was the guy swearing and throwing his clubs, and he was the villain. And we kind of switched roles. So here's the Michael Bolton, Paul Stanley Kiss song, Forever. Kiss.

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0: And now, Alice's Attic with Alice Cooper presents more fun and freaky facts. Take it away, Coop.
1: Well, tonight's freaky facts will make your brain explode or implode. Here we go. You lose up to 30% of your ability to taste when you're on an airplane. Boy, is that true. Either that or the food just doesn't have any taste. Pharaohs in ancient Egypt used to lather their slaves in honey to keep the bugs away from them. So if you were a slave, you'd be sitting there in honey and there would be bees all over you and flies and everything. And you'd go, what a great job I have. Humans are evolving to have an extra bone in their knee. The first documented sightings of the Loch Ness Monster was in the year 565 AD. If that monster's still alive, probably has false teeth by this time, right? Greenland sharks can live up to 500 years. Sounds like a great name for a band, the Greenland Sharks. And finally, tonight, the original patent for the fire hydrant was lost in a fire because there was no fire hydrant. Well, it's time for a break while you think about all of that, but I'll be right back with an acoustic live and kicking track from some grunge legends after this.
0: Alice's Attic with Alice Cooper.
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0: Your teller of Detroit stories, Alice Cooper, will return after these messages.
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2: In 1993, the Stone Temple Pilots gathered at a parking lot for MTV to record some acoustic songs. The acoustic version of their hit Plush strips all the production away. It's Scott Weiland and Robert DeLeo, who ended up playing with the Vampires for a while, in a parking lot with two acoustic guitars and nowhere to hide. And what you hear when the production disappears is how good the song actually is underneath. The melody stands entirely on its own. So, let's hear the acoustic version of Plush.

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16: Welcome to the deepest confines of the mind of Alice Cooper. It's a bit dusty up here, and oh, is it cluttered. There's a memory of hanging out with John Lennon and Anne Murray at LA's The Troubadour in 73. And over here is Alice's Cortez High School locker combination. And why is there a random recollection of pre-concert pickled herring in Oslo in 2017? But amidst the mélange, there's a wealth of rock and roll tidbits and knowledge that never fails to entertain and engage. So without further ado, here's your fastidious host. It's Alice's Attic with Alice Cooper.
1: Well, are you ready for another hour of Alice's Attic? I know I'm ready. It's not like I have anything better to do, like touring the world, recording albums, golfing, or shopping. Okay, stay tuned this hour. We got an Attic classic from our friend Steve Miller, plus more of your enlightening emails, and I'll finish with some rock trivia on a Canadian trio you probably heard of before. But now, let's get on with the music.
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0: Now on Alice's Attic with Alice Cooper, here's an Attic classic.
1: In October 1968, the Steve Miller Band released their second album, Sailor, and was less than 5 months after they released their debut album. Even by 1968 standards, this was pretty exceptional. The band at that point included Boz Scaggs on guitar and Jim Peterman on keyboards. The album was produced by Glyn Johns, who was one of the most in-demand producers in Britain, simultaneously working with the Beatles, the Rolling Stones, and the Who. Glyn described the Sailor sessions in his memoir, Sound Man, as the beginning of understanding the American psychedelic rock scene, a world entirely different from the British bands I had been working with. So let's hear something from Sailor. It's Living in the USA.

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1: Dear Alice, do you ever get the urge to just run outside and scream at the top of your lungs? I do it all the time and it feels really good. You should try it sometime. A big fan of your radio show, Donald Wright. You know, that might be a great idea if I had that kind of stress in my life. I get rid of all that stress on stage. I am maybe one of the most even-keeled persons you'll ever meet. Just meaning that I don't need to yell or scream. I don't have that kind of pressure built up. So, no, I never have that thought to do that. I would prescribe it, though, to a lot of people I know that are ready to explode at any minute. Well, if you want to scream in my face, drop me a line at alice@aliceisattic.com. The only person that I can think of that's very similar to me in attitude is Johnny Depp. Johnny Depp just does not have an angry bone in his body, at least now. We spend more time laughing than anything else. I'll be right back with more rock trivia after the break, so don't move.
0: What? You think radio this brilliant is free? We'll be back with more amazing Alice Cooper after the break.
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2: Which Rush song was inspired by a short story the band read in Rodent Track magazine in 1973? It was the song Red Bruschetta. Richard S. Foster's short story, A Nice Morning Drive, was published in the November 73 issue of the magazine. It describes a dystopian future in which strict safety regulations have forced cars to evolve into massive vehicles that ram and destroy smaller cars, just for fun. Geddy Lee described it as Orwellian and wanted the song to convey that feeling. So here's Red Bruschetta from Rush.

0: Alice will be back tomorrow at his usual time. 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

The devil went down to Georgia. He was looking for a soul to steal. He was in a bind because he was way behind and he was willing to make a deal. When he came across this young man sewing on a fiddle and playing it hot, and the devil jumped up on a hickory stump and said, "Boy, let me tell you what. I guess you didn't know it, but I'm a fiddle player too. And if you'd care to take a dare, I'll make a bet with you. Now you played pretty good fiddle, boy, but give the devil his due. 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

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'Cause I told you once, you son of a gun,

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1: 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Has anyone seen my music? 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

95.5, the big dog, is WVNA-FM, Muscle Shoals, Alabama. 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
1: I do this for everybody that still has more vinyl records than they do CDs. I got a dusty old pile of vinyl records sitting on my floor. I've played each one of them over and over at least a dozen times or more. All I've got is a beat up chair, a mattress, a fork, and another to spare, and that dusty old pile of records on my floor.

Downtown's Van Zandt, Temple, Leonard Skinner, Harry Chapin, got Clark Van Halen. I got Rita, Chris, Keith, Sox, and Country Joe when he was singing with the fish, you know. I got Emmy Lou, U2, and Arlo, James Taylor, Jimmy Rogers, Hank Williams, Mojo, Nixon, Hendrix, Haggard, and a whole lot.

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In one bag I had all my clothes, and the other was all them old records of mine. The lady said I could only bring one bag. I had two. Oh, what a drag. I had to jump on the

0: Hey there.
1: Hi there.
0: Ho, ho, ho.
2: Ho, ho, ho.
0: All right. Christmas in September. From the O'Reilly Auto Parts Studios. Yikes, stripes. Christy's got them.
3: Yeah, I do.
0: It's the Bob and Tom Show.
2: That was my rabbit. That didn't sell.
3: What was your rabbit?
0: Well, do it for Christy.
2: I went like this, like I got big ears. Then I hopped.
0: Then he hopped.
2: So we can...
0: Today is rabbit, rabbit, rabbit.
2: See, there you go. Okay.
0: We say that first day of the month to keep away evil spirits. It has not worked in 40 years. There's Pat Godwin.
4: Hey, Chick.
0: Hello, Josh Arnold.
5: Hello.
0: Oh, Josh is wearing Christy's shirt that she got us for Christmas.
5: Yes.
0: Our names on them.
5: It helps me remember who I am.
0: Right.
3: Helps me remember who you are.
0: Oh.
3: That's why I got them for everyone.
0: There's Ace Cosby.
6: Hello.
0: Hello, Tom. How's things over there in your corner?
2: Better.
0: Okay, good.
3: Did you get some sleep yesterday?
2: Yeah, I
0: am. A lot of just abject anger. The emails about you complaining you didn't get any sleep. From a puppy that you, it's a situation that you caused yourself.
2: Oh, I acknowledge that.
0: People were really upset.
2: No. I
0: don't complain about it.
2: I fully get it.
0: Yeah. I know. But it doesn't make you any less tired, does it?
2: No.
0: That's all right.
2: No. But yeah, well, yesterday I admit I was terrible, been in a bad mood, and exhausted.
5: I didn't think you were.
0: I was going to say,
5: mood.
0: I didn't think you were in a bad mood, huh?
2: Oh, I was in a bad mood.
5: Oh, wow. Well, you did well
2: trust
5: with
2: me.
5: It.
2: Trust me.
0: You hit it very well.
2: Yeah, no, I got up at 1 in the morning, so I had about, I don't know, 3 or 4 hours sleep, and I was just so, just out of it. And yes, I understand that I am the one responsible for the puppy. And again, the backstory, the puppy had his shots on Friday, and it was just a diarrhea weekend.
3: Yeah.
2: I won't go into the details. We actually have a letter about it. Apparently, I'm now being accused of somehow putting a curse on someone.
0: Oh! I totally believe it, whatever it is.
2: Dear Bob and Tom Show writes, Cotton, he goes, "Welp, it's 2:45 a.m. and my wife and I have been up since 1 o'clock cleaning up the Hershey squirts. Tom, you jinxed us."
0: Uh-oh.
2: "I just battled round 2 of slightly melted frosty shakes."
3: Oh, come on.
2: "We ran out of OxyClean powder and baking soda. We just moved into this house 2 months ago, and our oldest dog has now done this twice."
3: Ugh.
2: "There aren't enough scented candles in this house." These things happen.
5: I'm sorry.
2: All is well. I've got a carpet in my garage on the way to get cleaned. Couldn't get that one fixed.
0: Oh, like an area rug or something?
2: Yeah. I don't have any. I don't like wall-to-wall carpeting.
0: I don't either. I'm right there with you.
2: So it's, in fact, at my old house, I had no carpeting, no rugs of any kind because of the dogs. However, that's not the rule in the new place because there are other occupants, primarily Kelly. She's a big fan.
0: I was going to ask, was there any... how would guys put this? Any static from anyone about the puppy having diarrhea?
2: Oh, no. We all...
0: No? All chipped in?
2: We all knew this was coming.
0: Okay.
2: All right. It's over. And he was eating rice. Now he's okay.
5: Okay, good.
2: All is well with the world. We can move forward in life. Big news today. I am very excited about a couple of things. The pop-up store has popped up. And among other things... We have the Morning Breath Club t-shirt in all of its glory is back.
3: 40 years later.
0: Yes, sir.
2: The Morning years. Breath Club t-shirt, I don't have one with me to show you, but it's a

0: classic. And
1: an instant classic.
0: It's great. It's got one of our old logos kind of reconfigured. And also we have a special tribute to Going Back to School. It's the Bob and Tom University t-shirt. There you go. There's the okay. shot of the Morning Breath Club t-shirt.
2: Oh, those nice. Are cool.
1: I yeah. love that. I love that Real logo, good. The Frigamall Records logo. I love that logo.
0: And then we have our Bob and Tom University t-shirt.
1: Oh,
0: back.
1: Yeah.
0: They're really cool. So once again, the pop-up shop has popped up. You can check it out if you go to bobandtom.com. Also, floating around our various social media
1: Holy
0: platforms.
1: Holy hell, there's more?
0: Yeah. A good friend of mine is in need of a kidney. He happens to be a very fine guitar player, and we have he is in Henry Lee Summers' band, and we have a video of Mark and the band rehearsing with the fabulous Starlettes, the Mitchell sisters, and we got it live. It's running on YouTube and our Twitter, or, I mean X now, Instagram, Facebook, and it's a little chat with Mark about his need of a kidney, if you're type O blood, but it's a cool video of the band rehearsing. And the guys that made a great video, and Alan did a nice mix on it. So if you're a fan, Henry Lee Summer. Henry's doing great, by the way. And they're doing the song Stay With Me. It's really cool.
3: Awesome.
0: But it's posted on all of our social media. And there may be a photograph of me next to my puppet.
1: You and the puppet together?
0: Yeah.
1: I had never seen you two in the same play.
0: I know. It's very, very funny. I'll dig that. I was doing something over there yesterday, and I walked by, and there was my puppet.
1: hi,
3: puppet.
1: We're overdue for a puppet video or something.
0: Yeah, and we're doing a whole series of a little puppet videos. So if you haven't seen the Bob and Tom Show puppets, they're great. We'll get to our mailbag. Everybody having a good day so far?
1: You know, I wanted to be a puppeteer when I was a kid.
0: Me too.
1: For the longest time, yeah. I had a Grover puppet with a mouth and everything.
0: Didn't you carry it around school?
1: No. I kept it in my locker.
3: Ah.
1: And I'd
3: entertain the ladies?
1: I'd have shows there, lunchtime, you know.
4: How old were you?
1: 16, 17, awesome. Around there.
0: Yeah. There have been a couple of sitcoms over the years that have had someone carrying around a ventriloquist dummy on a regular basis.
2: Soap.
0: Yeah,
1: oh, yeah.
0: Soap was one. And
1: probably the best one.
0: There's one that my kids watch. It's like a school thing, and this one kid always has his dummy with him.
2: Oh, yeah. Nice.
0: Yeah,
2: the kid with the puppet?
0: Yeah, that's always funny.
2: Yes.
0: They go back and forth. I've always loved that. I always loved ventriloquism. I had a Jerry Mahoney and a Knucklehead Smith dummy as a kid.
1: I would have lost my mind if I was able to get one of those. My goodness.
0: Oh, they're very cool.
1: Yeah.
0: Probably collectible now.
2: Probably.
1: I would think.
0: But of course they...
1: But, you know, they might have that evil puppet look. Their face is peeling and everything's drooping.
0: Ooh. Coming up, we have some really cool rock and roll news today. I may have to take a European trip. The Who are going back out on their final tour ever.
2: Wow.
0: I thought they were
3: done. They kept saying that. They keep
4: saying
3: that.
4: In the 80s.
3: Yeah.
1: Somebody needs to put an intern on what rock band has had the most farewell concerts.
0: But I mean, they did their final American show in Los Angeles, which my friend Mark actually went to. But they're going to do a European tour. So, I don't know. What do you think, Pat?
4: Well, boy, Pete's still really good. Roger's got the voice still. What the hell?
0: Worth a plane trip?
4: Yeah.
2: Probably.
0: But there's a little update on the band that The Who was in. Also, a really cool story from Rick Springfield.
3: Yeah. Did you see that?
0: Yeah. It's amazing. Well, it's
1: the rock doc.
0: It's kind of a visual.
1: Noah Drake on General Hospital.
0: We also have a great world record from our friend David Rush. Very impressive. And then in the world of crime news, we have a verdict in the Tupac trial.
1: The crime beat?
0: 30 years down the road.
3: Yeah, finally. Write a book about it if you're guilty. I don't know if anybody talked to the guy.
1: Yeah, if I understood the judgment, the guy didn't actually physically do it, but he orchestrated it.
0: The allegation is that he drove the car, got the gun.
1: I didn't know he drove the car. I didn't know he was that hands-on. Okay.
0: Yeah. But everybody else involved in that's already dead.
3: Yeah.
0: But this guy wrote a book saying he did. It's a. Huh. We'll get to that story coming up. And kind of a fun thing. We've mentioned this a couple times before, but if you do the Appalachian Trail, or Appalachian, depending on your mood, you are given a nickname. It's kind of like a fraternity initiation. And there's a world record from a guy whose nickname is Greybeard. But I did a little bit of research, and I found out some legit nicknames that people have been given on the trail.
2: Oh.
3: Ah.
0: And it typically involves some kind of story about something that happened to you, and some of them are very funny. So we will look forward to that. Also, a lot of nudity in the news this morning.
3: Nothing's wrong with that. Well, he doesn't like a good nudity story.
0: Well, people keep taking their clothes off and... public places.
3: In the wrong places.
0: Yeah.
3: I see.
1: Now, when you get out of the shower in the morning, is there a certain point where you're nude, go out into the bedroom and get dressed, or do you wear a towel around you or a robe?
3: You're never nude, aren't you?
0: Of course I'm naked in the shower, but I shower in the evening now.
1: You shower in the evening? Yeah. Okay. Wow.
0: Yeah, I shower before I go to bed.
1: Does that help you sleep, or have you noticed?
0: It saves time.
2: Huh. Interesting.
3: Hmm.
0: So, yeah. But,
3: I do that a lot. Yeah,
0: and I don't dress in the bedroom.
1: Do you take your clothes into the bathroom?
0: I have a closet, and I dress in there. And
1: you dress in there.
0: I try not to wake anyone up, including dogs or people.
1: Well, dogs are tough.
0: Christy and I have the same thing. I creep around the house like I'm burglarizing.
3: Yeah, I've even gotten to the point where when I get out of bed, I push my blankets up against the dog so it thinks I'm still there.
1: Christy.
3: What?
1: A dog knows. I think he knows.
3: Well, she doesn't get up, so
1: she
3: I'm
1: doesn't.
3: Hoping.
1: Okay. Uh-huh.
0: Yeah, you don't want to wake them up.
1: You know, a lot of times, I didn't know this, but a lot of you say, okay, let's go outside, and they don't want to get up.
3: No.
1: The older they get, they go, nah, I'm fine right here.
0: Check local listings.
1: You should kiss my dog ass.
0: A little too hot. A couple of my dogs are winter dogs. They don't want to go outside.
3: Oh, really?
0: Oh, yeah.
1: Yeah, check local listings. It's kind of the weather that you drive around in your car and a film comes over your windshield. And you have to hit the windshield wipers because it's so humid. Weird, man.
0: Well, this will happen. It's the summertime.
1: Okay. What? It'll happen, too. You won't be able to get sleep. It'll happen if you get a puppy. Okay? There.
0: See?
1: So nothing I complain about. It's valid. Well, it's summer. Oh.
4: Check your calendar, chick.
1: I was sympathetic. And I thought you weren't in a bad mood, but apparently I was in error. You are in a bad mood.
0: Wait a minute. I'm in a fine mood. I'm just saying. I know it's going to be hot out there.
1: All right.
0: I just have a couple dogs that one of them in particular gets about 50 feet from my driveway and sits.
3: Oh, really?
0: And they go, it's too hot for me. I've already smelled all the dogs in the street. Can I go back inside to the air conditioner?
1: There are bunches of videos that come across my timeline that the golden retrievers laying, and they're always golden retrievers laying at the end of the driveway, refusing to get up.
0: Yep, that's my guy.
1: Yeah.
3: Now, will he go along the side of the driveway, like when he's so he doesn't have to go potty anywhere else?
0: Yeah.
3: Ah.
2: Oh, all right.
3: I see.
1: Is that a minus or
0: no? It's
1: you
0: okay.
1: Seem irritated.
0: Except he has a whatever kind of grass I have.
3: Yeah, right? He doesn't like it.
0: No. It he likes it. It whatever kind of urine he has meets the kind of grass that I have. I might as well just go out and pour gasoline on my lawn. But it's only my grass.
1: You know, I've heard tell that a female dog will turn grass yellow and a male dog will have no effect.
3: That's not true.
1: That's what I've heard.
2: No. Weird.
0: My boy, I've been researching it. Apparently, it's the type of grass I have. I've got to switch it.
3: Switch your grass?
0: Well, I mean,
1: you're going to rip up the grass.
0: Just plant
1: Can you do me a favor? Can you take care of that before the show tomorrow? Just to see how tired you are lifting sod.
0: Did I ever tell this story? My friend Mark, who is a builder.
3: Oh my God.
1: I bet he is.
0: They were building a house, and they put the sod down when the house was almost done.
3: Uh-huh.
0: They put the sod down on a Friday afternoon. Someone stole it.
3: What?
0: Someone,
1: sod thieves.
0: Someone came up, and they must have rolled it all up, and they took it.
1: It's big business.
0: You got to know what you're doing to do that.
2: Yeah. And you need quite a few guys. That's heavy.
0: I would assume they did it at night. It was in a neighborhood. Anyway.
1: The wonderful Tim Wilson used to cut sod and late. And you, Chickster, you have no idea how heavy grass is.
2: It's crazy.
1: Nuts.
0: Yeah. I worked. I was helping guys put a roof on many years ago.
1: Oh, those shingles are crazy.
0: Yeah, yeah. Go try going up a ladder with shingles.
2: Yeah, that's those are

0: crazy heavy too.
1: I couldn't get up one rung now.
0: For being so thin.
1: Yes. They be heavy. Let's see now. Oh, speaking of houses. Yep. I just heard something interesting. In San Francisco.
2: Did you hear that story?
1: Housing prices have gone up a staggering 25% in 1 year.
2: Yeah.
1: 1 year.
2: Yeah.
1: Now, if you don't live in San Francisco, I don't know what it's been in a year. Most houses in the United States are worth 30 to 40% more if you bought them 5 years ago, and doubled if you bought them 10 years ago. 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
1: Hey, welcome back to the Bob and Tom Show. We are in the O'Reilly Auto Parts studios. Christy Lee at the news desk.
2: Hi.
1: You look like you're doing news for the circus or something.
2: I got dressed. I was tired. I'm sorry.
3: She looks like a prisoner in one of those 1920s Buster Keaton movies.
4: Beetlejuicy.
1: I'm thinking
3: Beetlejuicy.
1: Yeah,
3: that's very. It looks great, Chris. That is a great. They're huge. What do you call it? What stripes. Horizontal stripes? Yeah. Big ones.
4: Very cool.
3: Yeah.
1: Here's Christy from the Zebra Hut. there's Pat Godwin.
4: Hey, Chick.
2: Why do they?
3: I would go to a bar called the Zebra Hut.
1: The Zebra
2: Hut.
3: Why is it pink there?
5: Well, one does want a hint of color.
1: Yeah, someone said.
2: Nobody sees the underside of my collar.
6: I want to taste that pink. not everybody gets to see that pink, you know.
1: When they were designing
6: it. It's pink, don't you?
2: Okay. All right, sling blade, you're getting creepy.
1: So much for my amusing aside.
5: I'll take mine medium rare.
6: Lickety split, ain't no time.
2: Well, here's a suggestion for you.
1: Hi, Josh.
7: Hey, Chickster.
1: Hey, there's Ace.
7: Hey, Chick.
1: Hey, man.
2: About your dog.
1: Rabbit.
2: Spray bottle of water and spray it down right away on your lawn
3: I know. No, it's.
1: Think of you could wear a belt to keep your spray bottle on your belt.
2: Yes.
3: What I was thinking
1: more
3: of doing.
1: More gadgets.
3: Once again.
1: I'm thinking of you, buddy.
3: My dogs, for some reason, their urine is toxic to my lawn. I mean, it looks like someone just poured cups of gasoline here and there. But apparently it's the type of grass I have and their urine. So other types of grass don't do this, I have been told. So it may be time to, at some point, reseed my lawn. Sorry.
5: Man, I would rather retrain my dogs.
2: Yeah, go somewhere else.
3: What am I going to train them to? Go to the urinal?
5: Are they on a leash?
3: Not all the time.
5: I don't know. You can figure out how to get your dogs not to pee there.
1: Yeah, this defines the phrase, don't raise the bridge, lower the river, or whatever.
5: Yeah, exactly. Yeah.
3: Yeah, well, it's just one of those things. I'll be okay. I'm a little bit upset today because we forgot to start the show with probably the most important thing going on today. I know it's not time for today in history, but let's face it, ladies and gentlemen, Archie Bell and the Thrills.
5: Was the song released on that day?
2: Yeah, why is today such a big day for Tightnut?
3: It's Archie Bell's birthday.
2: Well, you didn't start with that.
4: Every year I forget.
2: So we didn't know.
3: Archie Bell, 23 years old when Tighten Up was released.
5: Nice.
3: He was in the Army, by the way.
1: He
3: was drafted in 1967 when that song came out.
1: Private Bell, I'm going to call you Ding Dong.
5: you better fighten up.
1: That's right.
3: Yeah. Now a little.
1: When
3: bit.
1: You put your hand in a mess of goo.
3: Archie Bell, 82 years old today. Great song.
1: So he's still out there tightening it up. Huh?
3: Oh,
4: a little loose as the days go by.
3: In the beginning, the lyric, he says something like, "In Houston, we can dance as good as we can walk."
1: Mm-hmm.
3: Oh, it's just a great song.
5: You can dance as good as you want.
3: Yeah. I know, but I prefer to say as good as you walk.
1: Is it want? I always thought it was walk.
3: It is want.
5: That's want,
3: yeah. It's been corrected, but like many songs, I prefer the wrong way.
5: Yeah, sometimes that happens, doesn't it? Your lyrics are better than what they have.
3: Yeah, my lyrics are more meaningful than the ones. But the artist be damned. It's our choice to hear what we want.
1: That's hard, all right.
3: And watch this. I guarantee Chick will know the answer to this.
2: Okay.
3: All right. But I'll try it on you, Pat, because there's a slight chance you'll know this.
4: Slight.
3: Archie Bell's brother is famous for what?
4: Archie Bell's brother.
2: Archie Bell's brother.
4: Taco Bell.
1: Yes.
5: A fine guess.
1: He found Taco Bell.
4: Is that him?
3: No. Chick?
1: He was running back for USC.
3: Yeah. Ricky Bell.
1: He had a had a brain tumor.
3: Well, I wasn't going to bring that up.
2: Oh, my God.
1: He passed away quite early.
5: All right.
3: Yeah. Oh, so much for the happy show.
1: If you have a brain tumor, you can't remember which hole you picked to run in. So it's kind of
3: by the way, now see, I thought, how could he make it worse?
5: You own it, baby.
1: No matter how many helmets you wear,
3: we could have a feature on this show. How could we make it worse?
1: What?
2: No, we should not do that.
1: Let me tell you something.
3: We do it every day.
1: I guarantee you Archie thinks that's funny. Okay?
2: Is he still alive, Archie Bell?
1: Yeah. 82, yeah.
3: I don't want to discuss his current state of being.
1: Uh-oh.
4: Oh, yeah. Mm. No, he's outed his brother.
2: Yeah.
1: Invalid? Is he an invalid? He's an invalid.
3: No, by the way, the Drells, what's interesting is Archie Bell and the Drells are not actually playing on that.
5: What the heck are they doing?
2: Who are the Drells?
3: Well, the background band is the TSU Tornadoes.
5: Wow. All right. Who knew?
2: Is it just Archie Bell?
3: Excuse me. Did I say Tornadoes? I mean, the Tornadoes.
2: Oh.
1: Did he just make up the word Drell so it doesn't rhyme with Bell? Is that
3: what we could do a whole show on bands that are with made up names of things. Like
5: maybe.
3: Gladys Knight and the Pips.
1: Well, Pips, a thing.
4: Well, they were actual Pips.
3: Well, a Pip's the thing on a dice, right?
1: Mm, or a domino. Yeah, the domino.
3: The domino, yeah. What are the things on dice called?
5: Same.
1: Pip, I think it's Pips. Yeah.
3: Okay. Very good.
1: See, there are little black spots on the dice.
3: Now watch this. I will once again prove that
1: important. Or the Pips.
3: Important trivial things that you may have learned from listening to our show.
2: Oh boy, go.
3: Christy Lee.
2: Yes, sir.
3: What automobile manufacturing company made the Toronado?
2: Oldsmobile.
3: Very good. See, you've redeemed yourself.
2: Redeem myself. I didn't know.
5: No, you were in the hole, babe.
2: I was?
5: Yeah, oh yeah.
2: Okay.
1: We were all talking about her.
2: Yeah.
1: She'll never get out of this hole.
3: If I ever won the lottery and I won $1 billion,
2: yeah,
3: I would track down the convertible Toronado that was custom made for the first season of Mannix so I could have it. Can you imagine how cool that'd be driving that around the mountains of Colorado?
1: That's a great theme, too. The Mannix theme. They had good themes back then.
3: Sure.
5: You want your Toronado in Colorado?
3: Yeah, wouldn't that be cool?
5: Colorado Toronado.
3: Yeah. And a custom-made convertible. Awesome. So, I mean, someone has to have it somewhere. That's got to be great. Is there a museum of just TV cars?
1: I'm going to say George Barris probably has one, right?
2: Peterson in California sometimes does a car.
3: Do we have a list of the top 10 automobiles associated with television programs?
1: Well, the Batmobile's number one.
3: The Monkey Mobile.
1: Monkey Mobile.
3: The Batmobile.
5: The Munster Mobile.
1: Munster Mobile's on there.
3: What was the one they jumped all the bridges on? What was that called?
5: Dukes of Hazzard.
3: Yeah.
2: Well, that one's kind of been. You know.
3: No, they just repainted it.
1: Yeah. Well, I hope so. They have to pixel out the.
2: There's all kinds of Hollywood celebrity car museums.
3: Oh, cool.
2: Yeah.
3: Yeah,
2: a lot in Tennessee.
1: Huh.
3: Well, that's nice. No, so anyway, I'm sorry. We have to move forward and get to our. This is a special segment. Two things, by the way. The brand new pop up shop has popped.
2: Yeah, I was just shopping. Thanks.
3: I'm very pleased. We have two brand new shirts. The Morning Breath Club shirt.
2: If you know, you know. That's what you should put on those.
3: Well, there's a secret message on there in Latin.
5: Oh, all right.
2: It must be small.
1: You know, IYKY, that's a thing in social media. If you know, you know.
2: Right.
1: So,
3: okay.
1: Well, there's IYKY.
3: There's a secret message in the Morning Breath Club. The Morning Breath Club was established nearly 40 years ago.
2: I know.
3: And there's a secret message on the shirt. And then there's also our really cool Bob and Tom University shirt.
2: Mm-hmm.
3: They're really nice. If you get a chance, check it out at bobandtom.com. And one more quick plug. The great Henry Lee Summer Band, I caught him at rehearsal, and we filmed it. And their guitarist, Mark Moran, is in need of a kidney, blood type O. And I did a little interview with Mark and his fiance, and it's a really cool video. It's got the Starlettes in it from Henry's band and Mark playing guitar. If you get a chance, check it out. It's really good. Henry's singing great, looking good. And he's doing one of my favorite songs of his, I Wish I Had a Girl. And it's on our Bob and Tom YouTube channel. It's on our X/Twitter, Instagram, and Facebook. So check that out. And if you can give up a kidney, great. That'd be so nice for Mark because he's really in need of it. But
2: you only need one.
3: Yeah.
2: Mm-hmm.
3: Yeah. We have Mr. McGee across the way with some letters. Is that correct?
1: Dear Bob and Tom Show, thanks to Tom, I was just now able to get my first Wordle in One badge. I went to the app and completed yesterday's puzzle that I had not attempted yet.
3: Oh, sorry. That was a Sunday's puzzle.
1: He's referring to thanks for the intel.
3: Oh, very good. Yeah. I'm
1: a guy, and I know my name might cause confusion. It almost got me a room in the girls' dorm in college. Ha ha.
3: What's his name?
1: Lynn. Lynn.
3: Oh, yeah.
1: Yeah, that's a guy's name.
3: It can be.
1: Every now and then, yeah.
4: Sure.
3: Isn't there a famous Lynn?
4: Lynn Swan?
3: There you go. Very good.
1: Is that right? Okay, yeah.
2: I might have a line on that Mannix car for you.
3: Oh, really?
2: Yeah, but it did not literally have a top. It was a convertible, but there was never a... They took the whole top off.
3: So it didn't convert?
2: No.
3: It was a full-time...
2: That's what I'm being told.
3: Open.
2: And it was only used one season.
3: Right.
2: Yeah.
1: So don't go too far in the Tornado.
2: Yeah,
5: right.
2: I want to make sure it's not going to rain.
3: Do you remember... By the way, do you remember this? We were doing an appearance, a charity thing at a motorcycle dealership.
2: Yeah.
3: This was your... And, I forget exactly why, but they asked me to drive this convertible to this, and it was really far. It was like 25 miles away.
2: Oh, that's far.
3: Well, I mean, you'll see what I mean in a second. So this guy dropped off this car while we were on the air, and it was a convertible. Really nice. It was a BMW.
2: Ooh.
3: And a nice blue BMW. The guy dropped it off. We were kind of on the air, but I ran out during the break, and he showed me how to work it. And he left the top down. So I'm driving on the freeway.
2: Uh-huh.
3: And it starts to pour. So I pull under a bridge. I cannot figure out how to put the top up. So I just sat there.
2: You had
3: and
2: to wait it out, huh?
3: Wait until it just started to sprinkle.
1: So you and contraptions have never really had any sort of relationship.
3: Got into a huge fight over the weekend about that.
1: Really?
5: Yeah. Or were you trying to contrapt?
3: I was trying to operate the air conditioning in my car.
4: Yeah.
1: Oh, my God. I can only imagine.
5: One of the simpler.
3: I've had the car for 3 years.
2: Yeah, you think you'd know by now.
3: I don't. Sorry.
1: Who tried to help? Or?
3: I got to do a screaming match. It's a long story.
1: It's no way to live, boy.
3: So my point being, if you have a car that the top doesn't go up.
2: Yes.
3: Yeah, that's a problem.
2: Got to check the weather.
3: But I once had a Fiat Sports Spider. If nothing else, had the greatest convertible top in the world. You could reach back with your arm, pull it over, click, click.

0: Really?
1: Boom. Whereas some of those other cars, like MGs and stuff, you had to practically go to IKEA to put the top back up.
2: Yeah, the Triumph. Mine fell off driving one.
1: Yeah.
0: No, no kidding.
2: Really? Yeah, flew off down in the bank.
0: Oh, man.
1: But enough car trivia. Time to get move forward with some more letters. Oh, wait a minute.
3: Nope.
1: We'll do that in just a second.
3: Time to talk about cars from today.
1: All right. 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
3: I have a Hyundai. 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
1: Thank you very much, Christy Lee. Coming up, your letters, including one involving that really interesting heist, high-speed truck heist we talked about yesterday. Got a great letter about that. And more information coming your way about the Tupac trial.
3: Yeah.
1: A verdict is in. Plus, we have a lot of nudity in the news and a cool vacuum cleaner story. You're saying, oh, come on. This is a really awesome story about the dangers of contemporary vacuum cleaners and why you've got to be very careful.
0: Is that right?
1: All I can say is your vacuum cleaner may be watching you.
0: Is that right?
1: Oh, yeah. We'll find out from the O'Reilly Auto Parts Studios what I'm talking about. This is the Bob and Tom Show.
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2: Hello.
1: Hello, Pat Godwin.
3: Hey, Chick.
1: There's Josh Arnold.
4: Hi there.
1: Ace Cosby's here. Hello, Tom.
5: Hello, Chick McGee. Got to do a quick medical check. Josh, you had a special blood letting yesterday.
6: yeah.
5: What was that exactly?
6: I had to do a blood draw, but they took more than I... They took 10 vials.
1: Oof. Yeah, that seems like...
2: Seems like a lot.
1: Like a pound.
6: It was a lot.
1: Yeah.
6: I would say it was a pound of blood.
5: What are they looking for? Are they making a horror movie?
6: Yeah,
2: did they at least give you a cookie when you were done?
6: No, no. Jeez.

0: the trainee
1: mm-hmm.
0: is fresh out of whatever school, or right. and they always want to do a good job. And I've had less pain with the trainees.
2: Probably went to that one you see advertised on TV, the phlebotomy academy.
0: Yes, exactly. Yeah,
2: they're very good.
0: Yeah.
3: $100,000 a year jobs go unfilled.
2: I've had at one point I was part of a medical test and I had to get blood drawn every week for a year.
0: Yeah.
2: And after a while you get to know the good phlebotomists and the bad ones.
0: Yeah.
4: Mm-hmm.
2: Yeah.
0: But no, it went fine.
2: Oh, good.
0: Yeah, it went well. But 10, it was, and at one point I don't look, but around vial 7 or 8, I went ahead and looked to see, you know, if it was still coming out.
4: Yeah.
0: And, just unbelievable how, I mean, it was crazy how fast it was filling the vial.
2: Where was the needle, in your arm or your hand?
0: Arm.
2: Okay.
0: Yep, crook of the elbow there.
2: All right.
0: So, but look at this. I mean, no bruise today.
4: You look amazing. Great.
0: Yeah. Wow. She did great. So
2: I'm a phlebotomist dream, by the way.
0: Oh,
5: is that, you got big old veins?
2: Oh, man, I got a gigantic veins.
0: Oh, nice.
2: All over.
3: Mine tend to...
4: I can,
0: aren't you glad they don't use that one, though?
2: Yeah, when I walk in
3: the main vein?
2: They call me the blue veiner.
4: Oh, boy.
3: Mine tend to flatten out, I've been told, as I'm taking blood.
0: Sometimes mine does that. I've had a vein shut off before, and she's gone, well, we just have to go to the other arm.
3: No kidding.
0: Oh, yeah.
3: Wow.
4: Man.
2: Midstream?
0: Yeah.
3: You know,
0: that one's done.
3: I had blood one faint. Drawn one time, and it shot up to the ceiling. It was crazy.
0: Yeah.
3: There was blood everywhere.
0: And then when they go, sometimes they have to go into the hand, and
3: yeah,
0: you know, whatever.
5: The hand's painful.
4: The hand is the worst. That's where I always have to go, right here.
3: And then I got blood on my face and all over my
0: mouth. Yeah. One time it went to her mouth.
3: Yeah,
0: she sipped my own blood.
4: She's really a vampire.
2: Yeah, okay, good.
3: She kept saying, good thing we're in a hospital.
2: We have to.
4: Where'd you go to lunch? That's what I want to know. Didn't you go straight to eat?
0: I went home and had two, count them, two PB&J.
4: Yeah, you did.
3: Nice.
2: Whoa. Wow.
0: Awesome.
2: Now,
3: Dear Bob and Tom Show, good morning.
4: Hi.
3: Well, good morning, Cody. Cody lives in Geneva, Ohio. I'm thinking Northeast Ohio somewhere. Recently, we went to the Cleveland Guardians game and tried the slider dog. This is one of those we most often do as the Major League Baseball season is beginning. We go over the treats that are available.
2: Because a slider traditionally started with a type of a small hamburger
3: right.
2: at White Castle. Isn't that where the slider originated?
3: Well, I will tell you that the slider is also the name of the Guardians mascot. It's a puppy dog.
2: And it's a pitch, obviously.
3: It's a slider. And it's also a pitch, yes. But this is a picture of the slider dog Cody had. It's mac and cheese, bacon, and Fruit Loops.
0: Oh, yes.
3: I was skeptical, but had to try after hearing it on the show.
0: Yeah, we recently talked about it.
3: Surprisingly good, Cody says.
0: Look at it.
5: That's insane.
0: I mean, it looks like a preschooler made it.
4: Yeah,
3: it really does.
2: Is it good because of the crunch? Maybe
4: the sweet.
3: He said the only problem was the Fruit Loop seemed a little stale, provided a decent crunch. It's something worth trying in the future.
0: All right.
2: Well, they could probably I wonder if they do a whole series of pitching themed foods, like they could have the
4: fastball. What are you talking about?
2: Well, you could have a sinker.
4: Uh-huh.
0: Oh yeah. Oh. Now I had I ordered a curveball hot dog, and they handed me a hamburger. This is quite a curveball.
3: Well, that was really a curveball.
2: Yeah, what would be in the knuckler? What would be the knuckle burger?
3: Now,
0: maybe
3: did you
0: a pig's
3: know
0: foot?
2: A pig's foot? Yeah.
4: Pig knuckle.
3: Did you know they had minor league baseball in Canada?
0: No.
3: Well, they do, and it's called the Vancouver Canadians, and they have.
0: I call the Toronto Blue Jays.
3: They
0: I don't know how they're doing with this year.
3: I think they're doing okay.
0: Okay.
3: They have what's called the yard dog, and yes,
4: oh boy,
3: it's exactly what you think it is.
0: Look at how serious that man looks.
3: It's a yard.
5: This is mine.
3: It's a yard of dog. It costs $42.
2: That's hilarious.
0: It's so funny because it's one dog.
4: Yeah.
0: They didn't combine.
2: Yeah, so it's legit. Unlike many of these world records.
0: And one bun.
2: Someone had to have a special oven to make a bun that's a yard long.
4: I couldn't eat that because my arms aren't long enough.
2: Wow.
3: Someone would have to feed it to you.
0: Alice Cooper either has or had, I don't know if it's still there, a restaurant in Phoenix, and they kind of served dogs like that, but you shared them. You cut them up.
3: And
2: one would hope. Yeah. That would be... obviously a friend of the show, world.

0: champion eater
1: Joey Chestnut,
0: could handle that thing in one sitting. But
1: oh yeah,
2: he'd have to eat 100 yards of dog.
3: Christy, would you Lady and the Tramp that with me?
1: Sure, that'd be fun. Yeah.
2: Why wouldn't
1: I? Don't think I could eat.
3: It would take us an hour.
1: Yeah.
0: Oh. Wow. What other types of pitches are there that might be
4: change up? You have a salad.
0: the screwball.
1: Screwball different than a curveball?
3: It is.
2: Oh yeah, sure.
3: I wonder what could you put on the screwball?
1: Orange juice and vodka.
4: Orange juice and vodka.
0: God, that would
3: curly fries.
0: Now yesterday we had a news story. Maybe you'll remember this one. It sounds like something from a movie. It was a robbery in which a pickup truck pulls up. It essentially looks like a freeway, pulls up behind a truck carrying poultry.
1: Mm-hmm.
0: And at high speed, these guys are sitting on the and standing on the hood of this truck as it's moving, stealing stuff off of the truck.
1: Right.
0: Do we have the video again?
1: They were caught, by the way.
3: It's impressive.
2: Yeah.
1: Yeah, it's very impressive.
3: It's actually so cool. If I were a police officer, I think I would let them get away.
0: It's insane, though.
4: They look like they're flying.
1: I mean, you have to.
3: It does.
1: Talk about a good driver. He's got to know
0: exactly. The one
1: guy,
0: he's standing in the hood of a pickup truck that is right up against
1: the back
0: of the big van.
1: Of a box truck.
3: You know, when I watch it, I can't help but think the truck driver's involved in
1: this. I know,
4: because he's on the right side.
1: I am totally with you.
0: But
2: isn't this.
0: It doesn't end well, by the way.
1: No, it doesn't.
2: Isn't that the trailer to Ocean's 14?
3: Yeah.
0: But we have a letter about it.
2: Oh, okay.
0: Glenn, thank you for taking the time and trouble to write us at bobandtom.com. Hey, guys, I just heard your story about stealing chickens from that moving truck. I saw the video. It was poultry in motion.
3: Indeed.
1: Yeah.
0: Thank you, Glenn.
2: Keep it to yourself, Glenn.
0: No, I love that joke.
2: Come on.
0: That's great.
2: Poultry in motion.
0: The bad news is, well, I'm not sure if it's bad
1: news. You don't need to
0: news.
1: Tell everybody the rest of the
0: okay,
1: story.
0: Okay, well.
2: What, they all got killed?
1: Two of them did.
2: Attacked by
0: three of them.
2: Three of them got killed. They fall off a moving car.
0: Why would you risk it, though, to steal, 200 pounds of chickens?
1: Well, they're hungry.
3: I don't know. I can't. What? Where was this again? Like Egypt?
0: No. Yeah.
2: They were looking for a really good chicken salad.
0: I guess.
2: Yeah.
3: It's hard to find sometimes.
2: Damn right it is.
0: I probably shouldn't tell you this, Darren.
2: No, go ahead. I can't imagine. It's got to be better than anything I'm going to guess out loud.
0: My wife, Kelly, and Finn went down to, I'll just say they had to go to a different state for an event involving one of our cousins. And while there, they went to on the way back, they stopped at a deli and grabbed some stuff.
1: Mm-hmm.
0: So she was, when she got home, she grabbed this thing and she opened it up and was eating chicken salad.
2: Right. Yeah.
0: And there was a live worm in it.
3: Oh, no.
4: Ooh.
2: Are you kidding me?
1: Just another reason I don't eat chicken salad.
4: Yeah. Smaller earthworm, like a larger worm or a smaller?
0: Like a little bit. Oh. I mean,
2: it moving and everything?
0: Oh, yeah. It was a lot. So
2: extra.
0: Disgusting.
1: Yeah, that's disgusting, all right.
3: Did they charge her extra? That is protein.
2: Is that be quiet. Everybody will want one.
0: Yeah, okay.
2: I think that's considered good luck in some cultures.
0: Coming up, we
2: you
0: have...
2: You found the worm!
0: We have a bizarre vacuum cleaner story. A cool world record from our buddy David Rush. A guilty verdict in a very important trial. And cool news about the who.
2: The why.
0: And other cool stuff. And a serial butt sniffer.
2: Back in the news.
3: Yeah, I just liked it.
0: Pat, do you know that song Head Knocker?
4: Sure, by Foreigner. Yeah, first album.
0: Could you translate that into butt sniffer?
4: I could indeed. I won't, but I could.
3: What about Girl Watcher? Can you turn that into butt sniffer?
1: I'm a butt sniffer. He's a butt sniffer.
0: I'm a butt sniffer.
2: I'm a butt sniffer.
0: Watching girls go by. Okay.
2: Watching butts go by.
0: We're coming right back. These are the O'Reilly Auto Parts Studios. 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
1: Hey, welcome back to the Bob and Tom Show. We're in the O'Reilly Auto Parts Studios, first day of September. Rabbit, rabbit, rabbit. That's for good luck. Never worked, maybe this month. There's Christy Lee.
2: Hi.
1: Pat Godwin.
3: Hello.
1: Jeff Oske.
4: Hey, man.
1: Hey. There's Josh Arnold.
5: I'll see you in September. Try to remember the kind of September.
6: You wanted the best September song is the funky one.
1: Earth, Wind, and Fire.
6: Yeah, that's the one.
1: Yeah. There's Ace Cosby.
6: By the way, what are they saying?
2: What?
1: No, it's
6: what is it, Ace?
1: It's
6: Badia.
1: Some sort of African chant or something. Yeah. It's not supposed to be.
6: They're not saying something?
1: I'm just telling you.
2: Badia.
7: No, we looked it up last time. Yeah, it was.
6: Badia. Okay, it's cool.
1: Badia.
6: But that's really the best September song.
7: Sure.
6: There it is.
2: Party on.
1: Not party on.
2: Yeah, it is.
6: Yeah, see? Yeah, I'm with Christy. This is one of those songs. It's like Archie Bell and the Drells, where I change the lyrics to the way I want them.
2: Right.
6: So when I think Archie Bell, it's in Houston, we dance as good as we walk.
7: The only song that I willingly change the lyrics to is Hush, Hush. Remember that one? Hush, hush. Oh. Keep it down now. No. Oh, it's called Voices Carry.
1: Voices
7: Carry. Yeah. Josh, keep it down. And I feel like she's singing to me.
3: She is singing to you.
7: Yeah.
1: What an egomaniac.
7: Wow. Keep it down.
6: Now, Ace is referencing the fact that there's an impotency issue. Is that correct?
8: Voice is scary.
7: Now, listen to her say, oh, Josh.
4: I say Josh.
1: I thought that's what it said my whole life.
2: My gosh.
1: I'm not even joking.
2: Are you serious?
1: Yeah.
4: Oh, Josh.
1: Dear Bob and Tom Show.
6: Wait a second now.
4: Oh. I honestly thought it said, oh, Josh, we've been down that road. It's so scary. That's how I've sang it my whole life. I'm not even joking.
7: Wow.
1: Something about butt stuff.
4: It's so scary.
6: Well, if you want to hear one where it is about Josh, you can't go any farther than this one.
9: Oh. There ain't no road just like it.
6: Here it comes.
9: We're running south with Josh Arnold.
6: So nice. Lakeshore Drive, great song, and that's the special Josh Arnold edition.
1: Yeah. Oh, what the hell ever?
2: Killed the guy.
6: What?
7: I know.
2: Killed the guy. Died, a month later?
1: You sure did.
3: My last song was Josh.
2: What?
3: Last
2: song?
6: Remember last hour on the show, I said, should we have a special segment where we take something and ruin it.
2: Yes.
6: Like you just, and you said, no, I don't want to do that. And you just did it.
7: That's exactly what you just did. It is kind of a blessing that he died because that song where he sings My Name is now worth more. Other people cannot, they can't.
2: Oh, there you go.
1: Yeah.
7: So.
3: Mm-hmm. I love that.
6: No.
2: Since it's all about Josh, I have a letter.
4: Well, there ain't no road just
1: I've
4: like
1: already
4: it.
1: Tried this. He shut me down. So
7: Pat and I are going to do the impression of that real quick.
3: Full name
6: how
3: or
6: how
3: just the first
6: it? Go ahead, go ahead.
3: Are we doing the full name or just the first name? What do you want?
7: So will I sing it and then you'll jump in? Or
3: do you want to do full name?
7: Yeah.
3: Okay,
7: yeah.
3: I'll be... go ahead. Point to me, though. I got to know the word.
2: Oh, my God.
3: Shut up, Chris.
7: Going south with...
3: Josh Arnold.
6: So you're saying it doesn't sound like the same guy. Sonny.
3: No, close.
7: Yeah. I mean, it is. It's
3: a different mic.
7: It is. You can tell it is the same guy, but there is just a, different mic.
6: Josh Arnold. Wait a second. I got a question.
1: I don't think he puts a new with on there either. I think he just jumps in with Josh Arnold.
6: I've got a question for Ace.
7: Okay.
6: Was it Huey Lewis that did the one where they...
3: All the different cities?
6: Or was it... Wait
2: was
6: a minute.
2: Jefferson a starship, maybe?
6: What did it...
7: Thinking of Michael Stanley Band.
2: Oh.
6: Where they did that song and they inserted different cities.
2: Yeah, but a couple of bands did that.
7: Our Town.
2: Yeah.
6: Our Town. We built this city.
1: Voted the worst
6: I know that.
1: Single in the history of the world.
6: No, it's not that bad.
3: It's pretty bad.
6: It's funny.
1: It's pretty bad.
6: Anytime you've got a line like Knee Deep in the Hoopla, come on, you can't argue with that.
1: Right. It stinks all night. Dear Bob and Tom Show. Oh, no. Go ahead, Christy.
2: Dear Josh the God. Have you seen Coyote versus Acme yet?
7: Yeah.
2: Foghorn plays the corrupt CEO of the Acme Corporation and quite the a-hole. It's fantastic. I think you would like it.
7: I did like it. I enjoyed it. Yes.
2: I'd like to see that too, I think. Have you heard about this, Tom?
6: Yeah, it's animated and got real people in it.
2: Yes.
6: Yeah. Or has, what am I trying to say in English? Yeah, it's like Roger Rabbit kind of, I gather.
2: Do you not like that kind of movie making?
6: I'll have to see it before I judge.
7: I love it. I do too.
6: I'm
7: love
6: a huge cartoon fan, and right. I love the
2: you
6: Road
2: love Run. The Acme.
6: I love the Road Runner.
1: What are you guys doing? He's not allowed to go to the movies anymore.
2: Have you seen this
1: he
2: movie?
1: He just shouldn't. No. Oh. Especially one that where people might like it.
7: Right.
1: He goes in there and he's, it's unbelievable. Coyotes would not say that.
7: Yeah, I smiled most the whole time.
6: Oh, good.
2: Oh,
6: yeah.
2: That's good. Oh, I didn't give this man's name. Chris, thank you.
6: Chick, you got a letter over there?
1: Dear Bob and Tom Show, from Winona Lake, Indiana, has an annual cardboard boat race every August. We have participated in 3 races so far. The rules state only cardboard and duct tape can be used to construct the boat.
7: Ah!
1: Our daughter, Violet, draws out the boat, then I have to construct it. It's his her dad. I hope it floats. Here's a picture of...
7: Hope
1: Let's
7: floats.
1: See.
7: That's a good
1: the the Titanic. This her name's Violet.
7: That's
6: my gosh.
7: The Titanic is excellent.
1: Oh, that's the Titanic, good. And that's Violet.
6: It's a tricolor vessel with a smokestack. That's amazing.
2: So she'll be the one that will be in the boat,
1: right?
2: Yes. Correct.
1: Okay. Bad news: the Titanic sunk immediately.
2: Oh.
7: Yeah.
1: But we also here's another picture of the Banu. a canoe shaped like a banana.
7: Look at that thing.
1: And there's that one did quite well, I guess.
2: I guess.
1: There you go.
6: And yeah, the reason we brought this up, my daughter's doing one of these.
7: They
6: school.
7: Did that at my daughter's school as
6: it's,
7: well.
6: It's a great experiment in physics and construction.
7: Well, we were in charge of the duct tape, $347 worth of duct tape later.
2: Whoa.
1: Wow.
7: Yeah. Thanks for saying, I'll get the duct tape. To my daughter.
6: Now, did you? How long did it float?
7: They went from one end of the pool to the other,
6: okay,
7: and back,
1: right.
7: They had to have 2 kids in their boats.
1: Okay,
2: right.
6: The trick is if you use a lot of duct tape, that way the cardboard won't suck up all the water,
2: right.
6: And you
2: right.
6: fall through it.
7: But
2: right.
7: there were some that immediately, like, just you were like, but when you saw the kids carrying it in, you were like, yeah, that's gonna sink. Like you
6: sure.
7: know. Like, oh,
2: who
7: they put
2: the
7: those 4
2: it?
7: Kids together on purpose.
2: Yeah.
6: Yeah.
7: But some of them were amazing. And you were just like, and they had to make paddles.
2: Oh.
7: And they would paddle the boat.
6: But were the,
2: well,
6: were the
2: parents. My kids didn't have to do
6: were
2: that.
6: Were the parents involved?
7: No, the parents, it was all done in school.
6: Yeah, see, that's good because remember, Chick, did you do the thing when you were a kid where you make the car in the Boy Scouts?
1: The Pinewood Derby. Derby.
6: The yeah. Pinewood
1: yeah,
6: Derby.
1: Absolutely.
6: And there's always those kids mm-hmm. who's, they're. Dad is an aeronautical engineer and he's
1: worked at the Johnson Space Center for 10 years.
6: He brings in some kind of oil that only the Defense Department has.
7: If I remember correctly, Chickster, you weren't completely on the up and up with that.
1: My father slipped a little mercury into the Pinewood Derby car that actually shifted weight because it's a liquid.
7: Right.
1: Oh, yeah, we had it down. I only won one race, though.
2: Aww.
1: You have to win like 5.
6: Yeah, I was out immediately.
1: Yeah. But I held the mercury in my hand and.
7: I think I still have.
1: I
7: want to
1: say I licked it with my tongue.
7: Oh, yeah.
1: I mean, what the hell?
7: I'd
1: we
7: be tempted
1: know.
7: To taste it.
1: Yeah.
2: Well, your dad is quite the builder.
7: Oh, my dad wouldn't help me at all.
2: Oh, really?
7: No, no, no.
2: Oh,
7: no, you do that yourself.
1: No kidding.
3: That's how you learn, boy.
7: But my best friend, his dad owned like a lathing company, and his looked like a Stingray Corvette, and it was awesome.
6: Did it float?
2: We're talking about Pinewood Derby.
7: It had probably 12 layers of lacquer on it. It was gorgeous.
6: Did it win?
7: Yeah, it smoked us all.
1: You know, though, they have weigh-ins and
7: they get the calipers out.
1: It's crazy.
7: Did you paint a little number with a circle?
1: Yeah, I had a number.
7: Yeah.
1: Number 5.
7: They all
1: I
7: had
1: think.
7: That. It must have been mandatory.
1: Yeah.
7: Or
1: yeah,
7: you had to have a number.
1: Oh, yeah.
6: Mm, very cool.
1: Quite the celebration.
6: Coming up, we have nudity in the news. We got a cool story about the great band, The Who. They're going back out.
1: And I have a practical lesson coming up in sports.
6: Okay, and a song from Pat Godwin?
3: Sure.
6: Okay, and I'll warn you, this is good news. The Bob and Tom Show pop-up store is popped back up. This is very exciting. And we have 2 really cool new shirts, including the return of the Morning Breath Club, the Morning Breath Club T-shirt with...
1: Some say it never went away.
6: Yeah, with a special secret message on it. And you can see these shirts if you go to bobandtom.com. While you're cruising around, check all of our social media. We got a great video that the guys put together with the Henry Lee Summer Band, featuring the fabulous Starlettes. On the guitar, our friend Mark Moran. And Mark needs a kidney, and we're trying to help him out. If you've got type O blood and you want to give up a kidney, please contact us.
1: Mark needs a kidney?
6: Well, I didn't say it like that.
1: yes, you did.
6: I'll try it. Mark needs a kidney. I'm not sure what accent that is.
1: I don't know either.
6: Is that Eastern?
7: I'm sure.
6: Offensive.
7: Offensive? Yeah, offensive. Whatever it is.
6: Yeah, someone will be mad.
7: Someone's mad.
6: Yeah, of course. I can't help it. I'm sorry. I'm not good at accents.
1: You know, people are going to lose their mind about your chicken salad story. You know that. I hope you're ready.
6: Well, Kelly was in another place. She was out
1: another
6: of town.
1: Another state.
6: And when she got home, she opened up her chicken salad, was eating it. It's in her mouth, and she looks down, and there's a living worm in it. Then she threw
1: you
6: away.
1: You got the worm!
6: She threw everything from the deli went out into the garbage.
1: She got the worm!
7: You are now princess of whatever we are from.
6: Right now, we're going to talk money.
1: See, they turn it into a pasta.
6: Yeah, there you go. Well, it's protein, right?
1: Right, yeah.
6: Okay, great. We were talking about money earlier. Christy and I heard the same, saw the same story.
2: Yeah.
6: In San Francisco, the housing costs have gone up 25% in 1 year.
2: Yikes.
6: Now, that's not true everywhere, but if you've owned your house for about 5 years, it's probably worth a lot more than it was just a few years back. 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
2: Hey, welcome back to the Bob and Tom Show. At the news desk, it's Christy Lee.
3: Hello.
2: There's Pat Godwin.
4: Hey, chick.
2: Jeff Oskey's here.
5: Hey, man.
2: Hey. Josh Arnold.
6: Hi.
2: Ace Cosby.
7: Hello.
2: Hello, Tom.
8: Hello, Chick McGee. Pat, you see you're rehearsing a song over there. Do you have something you wanted to do for us?
3: Or? I asked him to do something.
8: Okay.
4: Oh, that's right, yeah.
3: Yeah, because he did this song last week, was it? Yeah. About Orlando. I couldn't get it out of my head. Mm-hmm. So we have actually booked a one-day trip down to Disney World to go to Orlando coming up in the next few
5: God,
3: weeks.
5: Would you get a kickback?
3: Well, absolutely. No, he shouldn't get a kickback. He should pay me because it's costing me money.
4: It's very expensive.
3: But it was a beautiful song, and I would love to hear it.
4: Can you hear the cries, Orlando? My kids scream your name in a car, a 20-hour drive. I can see the ads, Orlando. On the billboards past Atlanta on I-75, there's oranges and peanuts everywhere as we arrive. There's alligators in Orlando. We almost lost a child in a pond by the hotel. It smells like farts, Orlando. It's that sulfur thing in the air.
3: Uh-huh.
4: Thank God Disney pipes in an array of pleasing smells. Still, it's better than Ohio as we approach a wintry hell.

0: See y'all. That's
1: great, Pat. Thank you very much.
2: And if anybody has tickets to Mickey's Not So Scary Spooky Halloween Party on the 18th of September, please get in touch with me right now.
0: What is this? What
3: the hell?
2: You have to buy an extra ticket, and they're sold out, and I need some tickets for that. And they,
0: really?
2: I cried, I begged, I pleaded.
0: What
2: the
0: is
2: person
0: the event?
2: On the phone. It's the Mickey's Not So Scary Spooky Halloween Party.
3: Well, who's going to that?
2: Everybody.
3: I mean, really?
2: Oh, my niece's kids.
0: Is Mickey,
2: my,
0: is Mickey himself going to be there?
2: Mickey will be there. Yeah,
0: whoa.
2: He's always there. And there's
0: no
2: a
0: wonder
2: parade.
0: It's hard to get in.
3: Well, why didn't you say so? I didn't know Mickey was.
2: It's a big deal.
3: You very rarely
2: it's like
3: get
2: a Halloween
3: to...
2: tradition. That's
3: Mickey
2: why it sells
3: leave,
2: out.
3: Leave the house anymore. He just.
2: So it's kind
3: back.
2: Of a,
0: is it in the Magic Kingdom?
2: It's in Magic Kingdom. Yes.
4: It's what they do at the park closes, right?
2: Yeah,
4: and then they have
2: they close
4: the,
2: at 6 and then they reopen, and you have to have a special ticket to get in for that.
3: Can't you hide in like a popcorn bin or something?
2: You would think.
0: Maybe go to the Hall of Presidents and get up on the stage and pretend you're a dummy.
4: Yes.
3: Nobody will look for you in the Hall of Presidents. Yeah. Nobody goes in there.
4: I am Hillary. I once ran for president. Chrissy's just moving on the road, doing the robot dance. And my husband, Bill, was president.
0: I love the Hall of Presidents.
2: I know you do.
3: Yeah, that explains everything.
2: Yeah.
0: Oh, it's fun.
2: It's a one-day, last-minute thing, and we're looking forward to it, but unfortunately, I didn't plan ahead.
4: I just love being in Orlando. I do. It's everything about it.
5: Absolutely.
2: Yeah.
3: I found Kissimmee fascinating.
4: Yeah, I think it is,
3: it's
4: too.
3: It's one T-shirt shop after one T-shirt
2: I've
3: shop.
2: I've never
3: after
2: been
3: one
2: to
3: t-shirt.
2: Kissimmee.
3: Oh, it's T-shirt shops as far as the eye can see. It's glorious.
0: One thing, the Hall of Presidents, if you're not familiar with it, there are these robots.
2: Should they dress him up for Halloween?
3: He's walking us through it, Josh.
2: They should dress him up for Halloween. They should put
4: they
2: them
4: should.
2: All in costume.
0: But what's funny is
2: so great.
0: Sometimes, depending on the audience, certain presidents will get applause. Others will get boos. It's real.
4: I bet it happens at every show now.
2: Oh yeah,
0: now, God, you can't win.
4: there's winning.
0: Somebody hates somebody in that.
2: Sure.
0: And then, of course, there's the Hall of Vice Presidents that I talked about many years ago, which is much less popular.
3: Okay,
4: what
3: the
4: about
3: US
4: the Hall of Also Rans.
0: Could you? I tell you what. I don't know how many I could get. If starting in say 1960, can you name the losing candidates?
2: God, no.
0: It'd be tough.
4: I think I would have to start at Mondale. It would. Right. That would be
3: well,
4: for me.
2: Did Nixon, Agnew run?
0: Nixon lost in 60
3: right.
0: Kennedy.
3: Yeah. 64.
4: Well, Rockefeller lost, right?
3: Who'd they run against? LBJ. I forget.
5: Humphrey?
0: Goldwater, right?
5: Goldwater.
3: Barry Goldwater.
0: Wasn't
3: maybe,
0: it Barry Goldwater?
3: Maybe. Yeah.
0: 68. Nixon and Humphrey.
3: Humphrey.
4: I know Dewey ran against Truman.
0: Yeah, very good. Probably the greatest headline in history.
4: Right.
0: What a great photo that is. Orlando. That's a great song. Thank you.
2: Yeah, that is a great song.
3: I have a lesson for all of you in the world of sports.
2: Okay.
3: Some got to win, some got to lose.
2: Some going to sing the blues?
3: Good Time Charlie's got the blues.
2: Okay.
3: That's right. This happened at the U.S. Open yesterday. Emma Navarro defeated Lois Boysen.
4: Dave's wife?
3: And no relation to Dave Navarro. Oh. But as you can see in the video, can you tell me which one's the winner and which one's the loser in this video? There they are shaking hands at the net. They walk over and shake hands with the ref.
4: And then she
3: comes out and goes, yay. And then behind her.
4: Holy cow.
3: If you
4: is
3: notice,
4: she just destroying her racket?
2: Oh, my
3: yeah.
2: God.
5: People got to see
4: destroying
5: it.
4: Her racket.
2: Yeah, yeah, her racket is
0: wow.
2: Toast.
0: Right in front of everybody. Just beating. Well, she'll get fined for that, won't she?
3: Yeah, that's Lois Boysen. She's smashing her racket as
2: not
3: Emma
2: happy.
3: Navarro celebrates.
4: Yeah. Do we know if she was mad at herself? Do we know if she was...
0: Could I see it again?
4: If she was mad at the racket?
3: She's mad at the...
2: everybody?
3: I understand it, and it makes sense at the time when you're abusing your racket.
4: Right.
3: Yeah.
6: Have you smashed a racket?
3: No.
6: It is amazing.
3: Really?
6: Yeah, I have an extra one I'll bring in just for you to smash.
3: I would like
6: You've
3: to
6: You've never
3: that.
6: Lived till you smashed a tennis racket.
2: I've never smashed a tennis
3: Tom,
2: racket.
3: Would you like to break a tennis racket?
0: No. Why'd you do that, dude?
6: Because I got mad while I was playing tennis.
3: Yeah. You never played
6: Same
3: tennis?
6: Same as I threw a golf club into a tree. You get mad.
2: You've thrown a golf club.
0: Well, I threw a golf club. That's because...
2: You were mad.
0: Yes.
2: Okay.
3: You wanted to see the video again.
0: Yeah, is it easy to show it again?
3: Yeah, I think.
0: These girls, kind of look like twins. They're sort of the same.
3: No, they don't.
4: I mean, they certainly do not.
1: They're
4: both
3: significant. Look more different.
0: Okay.
3: It gets funnier every time.
0: Hang on a second. See, she's got short shorts on. She's certainly the hotter one.
3: Which one? The skinniest one. The skinny one.
0: She's about to beat her racket.
4: The other one, by the way, not fat.
2: The other one looks like a female. The other one is
6: tennis player, obviously in shape.
3: You look like like your women like Drew Hastings likes his women, like a 17-year-old boy.
2: Yeah.
4: Seriously.
2: Although she has some amazing
4: arms. If we showed you
2: a
4: picture of Hanson, you would go, look at those three hot chicks.
2: God, don't look at BTS. You'll go off your mark.
3: I mean, look at the jugs on.
0: But their hair is both slick. Anyway, that's a great video. Nice.
4: They also look exhausted, which they should.
1: Yeah.
0: Well, didn't Djokovic have like a 6-hour match on Sunday?
3: He almost died from all accounts. He lost in the first round.
0: Yeah, good. I hate him. Yeah.
3: You don't like the...
1: Did you say 6 hours?
2: Yeah.
0: Something like that.
2: It was. It was close.
4: Man.
2: It was long.
4: That's crazy.
3: It was a bad deal.
0: I would have... hate to have been sitting there.
2: Isn't it really hot there, too? Is it in Cincinnati?
3: No. U.S. Open of Flushing Meadows.
2: New
0: is
2: York.
0: The big one. Okay. Is that sports?
2: He just started.
0: Oh, sorry.
3: Alex Bregman hit 3 of the Cubs. Franchise record, 9 home runs. The Cubs dispatched the best record in baseball, the Milwaukee Brewers. Chicago wins 17-3.
4: Holy cow. 9 homers in 1 game?
3: Yep, at Wrigley Field. Former Cleveland Browns tight end Daquan Wright.
4: Quan Wright. Oh, day, not say. Sorry.
3: Joined LSU college practice under first-year coach Lane Kiffin yesterday. The 11th-ranked Tigers preparing for Saturday's opener against Clemson. As you recall, judges are holding it up. They're saying it's okay for former NFL players to go back to college and play. So they've kind of, this is tied up in the courts now, Tom.
0: I don't care. It's fine with me.
2: Aren't there other teams in the SEC saying they're not going to play?
3: The whole league said that.
2: Yeah.
0: But they've gone to court.
2: I know.
3: But they went to court and the judges ruled against the SEC and the Big Ten and the Big 12.
4: This is about the time when Congress steps in. Have there been rumblings of that?
3: Oh, yeah.

0: What are they going to do, though? I mean,
1: I know, but they always do.
0: Right to work, and why not? I mean, if you think that the college level isn't pro now, you're kidding yourself.
2: I like kidding myself sometimes.
0: Yeah, well,
3: welcome to my world. I want to live in my rose-colored glasses. Thank you.
0: That's great. Yeah, you're fine. do whatever you want. I don't
2: also
0: care.
2: From the USO.
0: Now, is Lane Kiffin still coach, or is he going to quit and go somewhere else halfway through the season?
2: No, just like he said when he was coach at Ole Miss, he's going to be there for the rest of his life.
0: Or until someone.
2: And now he's at LSU. He's at LSU. And I came up with Carlos Escape from Alcaraz.
1: Yeah.
2: One in straight set, 6-4, 6-4, 6-4. And that brings
0: us. Do any Americans play tennis anymore?
2: No, not so much.
4: Stupid world record.
5: Pickleball.
2: Americans. John McEnroe's in Pickleball. Pickleball. Have you watched Pickleball? You got to watch Pickleball. Or The Dink. I'm sorry. The Dink's the name of the movie. The Dink.
3: Yeah, it's pretty fun.
2: Do you watch the. Do you watch The Dink?
0: I've not watched The Dink.
1: It's cute.
3: It's cute.
2: It's real cute.
1: I like the lead a lot. That guy, Jake.
2: He is likable. As
3: sure is.
1: That guy's great.
3: Yeah.
0: Is this a streaming movie?
3: Yeah. Mm-hmm.
0: The Dink?
3: The Dink. It's on Netflix.
5: What? It's a shot right
3: it's
5: over the net.
3: It's a shot in Pickleball, kind of, like a douche.
2: What don't you like about
0: douche versus dink?
1: Yes. Jeff and I cringe when we hear it because in the fishing world, dink means a very small fish.
2: Yeah.
1: I just got a dink.
2: Huh. No kidding.
0: Yeah. In the locker room,
5: it's the same
0: dink
5: thing.
0: Means a small something else.
3: Yeah.
1: You can do it. Yeah.
0: Did you see the dink on that?
1: I don't mind dropping myself. There's just a bunch of dinks in here.
2: Okay, we're all laughing, smiling. Be done with that because it's one of these.
1: Oh. All right.
2: A 91-year-old man has reclaimed the world record for the oldest hiker to complete the Appalachian Trail.
0: This is a great story.
2: Dale Sanders, whose trail name is...
6: The Trail of Diarrhea.
7: They call me Bone on Bone.
2: I've got no cartilage.
0: Do we have a picture of this
2: Zero.
0: Guy?
2: Zero.
0: Do we have a picture of this
2: His
0: guy?
2: His trail name is Graybeard.
3: Oh, he must have a gray beard.
0: He's 91 years old.
2: First set the record in 2017 at 82.
6: Even the bears don't want me.
0: This guy walked the Appalachian Trail. It's
2: human
0: like
2: jerky.
0: 2,000 miles. There, look at this guy.
2: Oh, God, good for me. Yeah.
1: It looks like he invented the Appalachian Trail.
5: That's the oldest guy I've ever seen.
0: By the way, the good news is he's now another world record. He's going to be the oldest member of ZZ Top, ladies and gentlemen.
1: Yeah.
2: Remember what I said?
8: This mountain's high.
2: Here we are.
3: Yeah.
8: Take your shot.
2: I remember that.
3: It looks like one of those.
0: Looks like Gabby
8: Just
0: Hayes.
8: Let me know.
0: Wait a second.
2: What's for dinner, Cookie?
0: The drums are going to kick in. Hang on a second.
2: Good God.
8: Rain. We got a lot of nice girls.
2: How about start it here next time?
1: I don't like it.
2: That song sting?
1: No, yeah. Can you? I don't want to meet the guy who goes, "Yeah, that's not for
5: that
1: me."
5: That guitar sound is insane.
0: Yeah, whoever engineered that thing, everything, man. the clickety clack in the beginning,
5: it's so
0: and
5: everything clean. About it.
0: The drums kick tremendous. In. It's one of the great, great sonic treats of life.
2: Do you remember what Dale Sanders' nickname was on the trail?
1: Graybeard.
2: No. Graybeard. That's exactly right.
3: He looks like a guy from the Pirates of the Caribbean.
2: And four years later, he has an 83-year-old friend, MJ Eberhardt, who walked with him.
3: Yeah.
2: His nickname is Nimble Will Nomad.
1: I like it. I would read The Adventures of Nimble Will Nomad.
2: Is that right?
3: Do you give yourself your nickname on the Appalachian Trail?
0: I got a whole list of them here.
2: Good.
3: Oh, I can't wait.
2: Don't waste any. Give them all
1: to
2: us.
1: He looked a little like Stinky Pete from Toy Story 3.
3: Yes.
5: He looks like Haywood Banks.
0: Yes.
3: I knew there was something.
2: That's the in the Woody.
3: Yeah.
5: He's got dog eyebrows.
2: The Woody Josie world.
3: Why don't
2: right?
3: you trim your eyebrows?
1: Why do old men? Do old women just get tired of telling old men to shave their eyebrows?
3: I don't know, but all you got to do is take some clippers to those.
1: My
3: things.
1: God,
2: he's got to be. He's got to see his eyebrows through his eyes, right?
0: Okay, they're bangs essentially.
5: Yeah, exactly, they are bangs.
0: They are so long.
1: I mean, it's.
2: And he hasn't trimmed his beard since Harding was president.
1: I just noticed one of his incisors, he has one yellow tooth.
9: Yeah, one dead one.
1: Yeah.
0: Oh, that's cool.
2: Oh, for God's sake.
0: But this guy walked 2,000 miles.
2: So what?
0: And 200 yards before the finish, he had to be hospitalized. He fell over and got hurt, but he got out of the hospital and finished it. So this guy had
3: come good for him.
5: I thought you were kidding.
3: No. I thought you were kidding.
1: Well, that's great.
0: No, really.
1: I mean, we could all hope to do something like that at 91.
2: What he just said is not in the story.
3: No. What?
0: Well, because I know you.
1: He saves the best nuggets for himself.
0: No, because I knew you'd get bored and not read it, so I kept it over here.
2: I'm sorry, what? I was yawning.
0: I knew you'd trash this guy.
1: No, we love him.
2: 91-year-old, we'll call you.
0: So, Christy, the trick
2: gray
0: to this,
2: beard.
0: The secret on the whole deal is if you do this, you can't give yourself a nickname. Someone else has to give it. So everyone gets a nickname, so you're called by that. It's a tradition.
3: But who's the everyone who gives you a nickname? It's
1: the people you hiked with, right?
2: Yeah. It's like being on a kid's show.
0: So this is a list of trail names.
2: All right.
0: One lady was a dentist. She became Tooth Fairy.
2: We'll call you Stink Butt.
5: That was
1: that's the beginning.
0: This guy writes, I started hiking.
2: Uh-huh.
0: They gave me the name Detox because I told them I was doing it to try to quit drinking.
2: All right.
0: Tin Man, because I have a hip, knee, and elbow replacement, according to this guy. Nice. There's a guy called Crab Man. Here's the one I like the most.
2: Uh-huh.
0: Dick Nipples.
1: Why Dick Nipples?
0: They don't give an explanation of why the guy's called Dick Nipples.
2: He's got a nipple on his
1: We get the explanation of the boring ones.
2: Yeah.
1: But when it comes to Dick Nipples.
2: Yeah, he won't tell us.
1: It's our own guess.
3: When they get hard, do they look like little dicks?
1: Will you behave over there?
0: Goodness. I told you, see, she's ruining the show.
2: You asked. You asked. I don't know what the hell's wrong with you.
3: Why else would you get that nickname? Jesus.
0: This lady writes, the woman last year in front of me, her nickname was Lion Farts. No.
5: Don't get behind Lion Farts.
1: No. Okay. I'd rather walk with Dick Nipples.
0: Don't
2: get me started about Tiger Queef.
0: Yeah, I'm assuming Lion
5: Farts. Watch out for the Tooth Fairy.
0: Lion Farts must have just had epic flatulence that sounded like a roar.
2: Do animals have to put up with queefs? I bet they do, right?
0: I have an idea.
3: Look at the time.
0: Why don't you find a scientist and go explore that for maybe a year?
2: Christy and I are going to do another show.
1: I'm Googling what animals queef the most.
2: Josh?
5: I bet they have an answer for you.
0: Yeah.
2: I bet they do.
0: Try that on AI.
1: The bonobo response.
3: You've been canceled. Or bonobos?
2: I got my eye on the bonobos.
5: I'm saying bonobo.
0: Okay. Well, no. We'll come back. Do we have any more sports? Rip Van Winkle.
1: Tom, a list did come up. These animals let out the most farts in the world.
0: Oh, go ahead.
2: Oh,
1: well, okay. We can come back with that.
0: Okay. Yeah. No, I can't wait.
2: David Rush, world record.
0: It's a good one. It's a good one. I'm very excited. When we return to the O'Reilly.
2: Excited again.
0: The O'Reilly Auto Parts Studios. 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
1: Hey, Chick.
2: Hi, Pat.
0: There's Jeff Hoskay.
3: Hi, Chick.
0: Hello. There's Josh Arnold.
4: Dexter.
0: There's Ace Cosby.
5: Howdy.
0: Hello, Tom.
6: Hello, Chick McGee.
7: What's going on over there?
8: Tom. Everybody, Tom.
0: Well, you remember last week.
8: We did the Tom.
0: Last week we lost the icon Dolly Parton. And she's from Tennessee, of course. Well, Tennessee, University of Tennessee, UT, they're going to put a special sticker, special decal.
6: They're going to make it, yeah, they make it UTIT.
8: Why? That's completely disrespectful and disgusting,
9: Tom.
8: And I won't have
6: UTITS.
8: I won't be a part of something that I thoroughly enjoyed.
0: They're going to put Dolly's logo on their helmet
9: in rhinestones.
0: There they are, right
8: oh.
0: there.
8: Oh, it's lovely.
6: Sorry,
0: it's UT orange, as you can
6: much,
0: see.
6: Much classier than UTITS.
0: Yes. Yes, that's exactly right. She did receive
6: like an honorary, nobody ever noticed. Okay,
0: she received an honorary degree from the University of Tennessee. I'm a poet and don't know it. When she delivered the commencement speech back in 2000.
8: We all love Dolly. That goes without saying. We just love her.
0: Yes.
8: But Bill Maher got blasted for a joke that he did Friday that was actually pretty good. He was talking about all the people doing tributes to Dolly, and he said that the Sphere in Las Vegas put a nipple on it.
6: Excellent.
9: That's not a bad
8: that
9: joke.
8: Is funny. And he got raked.
6: She would have laughed at that.
9: She would have loved that.
8: Yeah, that's the thing.
6: Well, a lot of people, they go into Bill Maher hating him already, so.
8: Yeah, no, the guy.
6: He can't win.
8: The guy knows how to write a joke.
6: Yeah, no matter what your politics.
8: Right.
6: He can be very funny. We have a response to a response.
10: Stupid world.
6: Oh, sorry.
10: Stupid.
0: Will you shut up?
6: I'll read it later. Sorry.
0: David Rush.
6: Personal friend of mine, my hero.
0: Broken the Guinness World Record for the most. Does anybody want to guess? It's an object. It's a common object you find around the house.
8: Okay.
9: The most.
0: Just guess an object.
9: Is he throwing
8: coasters.
9: It?
6: It involves.
9: Tax.
6: His head.
8: Oh.
6: Hat.
0: He balances these on his head.
8: A stocking cap.
0: Okay,
9: we got glass.
0: We got caps, we got glass.
8: Oh, he bounces on his head.
6: It's something something you would find in your house, although Josh would have less of it than anyone else.
8: Oh, jeez. Lettuce. What's he going to go
9: with?
1: Carrots. Kale.
8: Yeah.
0: You're a horrible human being. You know that?
6: I had no idea I was setting up the best joke of the day.
0: I'll give you a hint. It's because Josh has a bidet.
9: Toilet paper rolls.
6: Yes.
0: No, it's toilet paper rolls. Here we go.
6: See what I did there? Josh has a bidet.
9: Yes,
6: I wasn't implying that Josh doesn't eat fruits and vegetables.
0: His old record.
6: Josh implied that he doesn't eat fruits and vegetables.
0: His old record was 101 rolls of toilet paper balanced on his head.
8: How many?
0: 101.
6: Now,
0: That's the old record.
9: He doesn't go straight up.
8: Oh, that's right. It's that pyramid thing.
9: Yeah, he does a pyramid thing.
6: See, you have to remember.
0: Oh, see, that's horse crap.
9: Right.
6: David is a professional juggler.
9: Yes.
0: I don't care if he's a professional drywaller.
1: Professional bore.
6: Do we have a photograph of this?
9: He's not juggling toilet paper.
0: This is a pyramid. I'm throwing my Diet Pepsi at the screen.
8: And I believe he also has it on like a board, right?
1: Oh, that's cheating.
0: So basically, he's balancing a big board on his head.
6: It's still the world record. I mean, you're welcome to try this.
1: No. Yeah, put
9: but
1: a couple
9: it
1: out
9: should
1: there,
9: be
1: three or four.
9: One on
6: okay.
9: top of each other.
6: Okay, there we go. He's in, looks like a squash court, a racquetball court.
8: So many layers of cardboard.
6: He's not going to give up. They have to restack them every time on cardboard. And it's an upside down pyramid.
0: It's an upside down pyramid.
6: Followed by a pyramid on top of the pyramid.
11: There's people helping him stack the toilet paper.
6: Well, of course, it's the record for balancing. No.
1: He's balancing one. The rest is all fake.
0: How long do you have to balance?
6: What does it say there? 30 seconds.
8: You know, it is. That can be pretty heavy, what with all the glue. Yeah.
6: No, the hard part was he was checking out at Costco. And they. Here he goes. He sits down and moves. And then there it goes.
9: Oh, well.
0: Good God.
6: Now, they did take that toilet paper and...
9: Donate it
6: to kids in the street.
1: Kids in the street.
8: Isn't that nice?
6: Homeless kids.
8: The unwiped, we call them. We don't say homeless.
0: No,
8: we say unwiped.
0: No, don't be silly. It's for cheerleaders.
6: That's the second great joke of the morning.
9: The unwiped.
0: Toilet paper houses and things. Some people's houses go on toilet paper. Do you ever have your house toilet?
8: The key to TPing a house is doing it the night before a morning rain, isn't it?
0: That's exactly right. Exactly right.

0: There's teepee a tree. And then,
1: yeah.
2: And, then and if you think egging a car is a victimless crime, you've never had your car egged. Okay.
3: Yeah, it drives bad.
4: Don't do that.
0: I was in Sam's Club once with a friend, and this guy pulled up that I hadn't seen for quite a while, and he had it had to have been several hundred rolls of toilet paper on one of those giant carts, and never said anything.
4: Well, I know exactly where
2: what do you
4: I could
2: want him
4: answer
2: to say,
4: that, where
2: Tom?
4: He was going with that.
2: What
4: probably.
2: What would have pleased you?
1: Well, what does this guy do for a living?
0: Well, I later found
4: at
0: out.
4: The time.
0: Yeah, this I can't tell I can't tell the exact story. Christy, shut up. Let's just say he was involved with a summer camp.
4: Yeah.
1: Oh, okay.
0: That's
1: well, yeah,
0: not
1: makes sense.
0: The truth.
4: So he was taking the toilet paper rolls to a camp.
1: Wait, that's
4: let's
1: not
4: say
1: the
4: that.
1: Truth.
0: Well,
4: no,
0: kind
4: but
0: of.
4: Close.
0: It's close.
4: Close enough without us going prison? To jail.
0: You know something? I should not have told this story.
4: No.
0: But the thing is, he never said anything. And I later on asked someone else.
4: Well, what would you do?
0: I said, hey, by the way, I'm stocking a summer camp with toilet paper.
4: Because you would have been so embarrassed that someone saw you.
1: I would have asked.
4: Toilet paper.
1: Honestly, if it was somebody I know,
3: sure, your friend,
1: going,
3: yeah, what are you doing, man?
0: Yeah.
2: So you would walk up to a total stranger and say,
1: oh, I don't know if I would a stranger.
2: I'm stocking.
0: I'd say, hey, what gives, buddy?
4: What
0: you
4: gives?
1: You could be rude about it if you wanted to.
0: Now remember during COVID people were doing that, but this was just during regular times.
1: McGee was one of the biggest criminals.
4: Are you still using the toilet paper you hoarded in 2019?
2: Shut up.
0: Well, no one
2: didn't. You ain't seen nothing.
0: No one would steal the toilet paper here because it's put it this way, it's so thin that you have to trim your nails.
2: No, I thought it was. No, I find mine thick and scratchy.
1: Here?
0: Here.
2: Yeah.
1: Oh, it's wonton paper.
0: Yeah. I keep an extra toothbrush just to clean under my nails.
2: Okay. We used to have Surpass out your old ass or what? Surpass toilet paper.
0: Okay, so hey, congratulations to Mr. David Rush. It's a great world record. Get the video.
4: I thought
0: video,
4: he already did
0: out.
4: This once.
1: Yeah, he did. Somebody
0: he
1: did
0: broke
1: recently.
0: He broke his own record.
4: Oh, he broke his own record.
3: I see.
4: Yeah. Why wouldn't you just leave it alone?
1: You know what? There's talk here. We're going to try it with actually doing a tower of toilet paper.
4: Well,
1: rolls.
4: That's the way it should be.
0: For 30 seconds, how long do you think? Maybe that may be a separate record.
1: Yeah, it should be.
0: Now, would the key be to put it on your forehead or on the top of your head?
1: That's a very good question. We'll find out.
0: We could ask David.
4: But you have to hold
1: your head back. No, we don't need to do that.
2: No, we don't need to ask David anything.
0: You'll recall last week he broke a record using Bob and Tom official balloons.
4: Yes.
0: Yeah. And I understand he's got another record coming up involving punching balloons, but probably not ours because ours are the tougher balloons. We'll find out about that.
1: When is he going to get you involved in a record?
0: Oh, I can't wait.
1: Yeah, what?
0: I want to be part of one.
4: Really?
0: Yeah. Like maybe how long can I stop talking?
2: Oh. No, how many punches to the face can you take? Stuff like that.
3: How many kicks in the shin?
1: Would you pay for Tom to fly out there if that were?
2: Yes.
1: You would cover the
2: trip. You can have some of my Delta miles now.
0: I'll be happy to go out to Boise during the ski season.
2: First class, baby.
3: How long you can stay outside in the sun?
0: Oh, no, thank you.
1: Do you know if David Rush skis?
0: I don't know. If he doesn't, what a waste of the town.
3: I think he knows about waste.
2: Would he drop down a couple notches if he doesn't ski?
0: Oh, yes.
2: Oh, I thought so.
1: Take him to lunch.
0: Okay.
1: Go out there, ski, take him
2: to lunch. Yeah, why don't two guys go away? Try
1: what if
2: that.
1: They fell in love?
0: What's coming up? Does that conclude our sports broadcast?
2: Do you think there's a possibility you might be in love with David Rush?
0: That's true. do we have a... Any more sporting news? Oh, look, we're late. We're going to come right back to the O'Reilly Auto Parts Studios. This is the Bob and Tom Show.
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10: Good Tuesday morning. I'm Jeff Rowland at the Shoals Insider News Desk. Here's what's trending this hour in Shoals area news. Six people have been arrested in a joint child exploitation operation in Lauderdale County. Over the weekend, Lauderdale County Sheriff Joe Hamilton said the operation was conducted on Friday and Saturday, August 28th and 29th, by multiple local, state, and federal law enforcement agencies. Investigators targeted adults who were willing to and or did travel to the Florence area with the alleged intent of meeting children for unlawful sexual acts. At the conclusion of the operation, six individuals had been arrested. Those arrested include 44-year-old Charles Stephen Druckenmiller of Clearwater, Florida, 61-year-old Kirk Joel Berryman of Tuscumbia, 37-year-old Christopher Martin Elmore of Waterloo, and 51-year-old Christopher Blake Hall of Florence, 38-year-old Justin Lee Pace of Florence. All of those subjects were charged with human trafficking in the first degree and traveling to meet a child for an unlawful sexual act. They're all being held without bond, pending Ananias Law hearings. Sheriff Hamilton said protecting children remains one of his highest priorities. Testimony continues today in the capital murder trial of Brian Lansing Mart, the man accused of fatally shooting Sheffield Police Sergeant Nick Reisner back in 2021. Four law enforcement officers testified during the first day of evidence. Members of the jury also watched police dash camera and body cam recording from the confrontation. You're up to date. That's what's trending this hour in Shoals Area News. I'm Jeff Rowland at the Shoals Insider News Desk, your news authority.
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12: Well, let's go through the rest of the week. Welcome to September. It's a hot one out there. We've got probably 14 straight days where the highs will be at least in the low to mid 90s. And we could actually hit 100 degrees later this week if the air dries out enough. And I do think there's a good possibility that happens. No big chance of rain. Even this weekend, Labor Day weekend, a few isolated pop-up showers and storms, a possibility. But it's hard to break these kinds of weather patterns. I'm WAFF 48 First Alert Chief Meteorologist Brad Travis with your forecast.
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6: Hello.
5: Yeah, hello. There's Pat Godwin.
7: Yeah, hello to you, too.
5: Hello. There's Jeff Oskey.
8: Hey there, Chickster.
5: Hey, man. Yeah. There's Josh Arnold.
9: Jeff, did you ever have interest in being a professional wrestler, like when you were a kid?
10: No.
5: You got the
11: look.
5: I just saw Jim Duggan, or whatever.
11: You could be like Hillbilly Jake.
10: Well, yeah. I did like Hacksaw Jim Duggan.
9: And Hillbilly Jim.
10: Oh, yeah. And I would carry around a 2x4. Like I was him.
9: Like did you also like the Bushwhackers?
10: Oh, yeah.
5: What did the Bushwhackers do?
9: They were Australian brothers, and they kind of marched like that.
5: Oh, what? Really?
9: Yeah. They were gross.
5: Boy,
9: yeah.
5: That was the golden. Funny. That's the golden time for wrestling when all those guys were.
9: Yeah.
6: Now it's just.
9: But you sounded like when you were like, hey, Chickster.
8: Yeah. Oh, yeah.
5: There's Ace Cosby.
8: Oh, yeah.
5: Hello. Hello, Tom.
12: Hello, Chick McGee.
5: Yeah.
12: We're going to check in with Christine.
6: No, we're not. We're going to get to our animals who have the biggest farts.
9: Oh, sorry. My gosh. Yeah, I forgot about that.
12: Now, how did this come up again?
6: We were talking about.
9: Chick wanted to know.
6: What animal quotes?
12: Oh, this was the Appalachian Trail. You get a nickname, and this one lady had gotten the nickname Lion Farts.
6: Correct.
12: Lion,
6: yeah.
12: And then the question was, do lions have excessive flatulence, and is it extraordinarily audible?
9: Yes.
6: Well,
9: yeah.
6: That was kind of the question.
9: Lions are not on the list of the top 18 or 20 here.
7: Oh, man, that scared me.
12: Hey,
7: that was Jeff.
12: Stop it.
5: I had no idea.
7: That caught me off guard.
12: We didn't say wettest. We said loudest.
5: No. In my defense,
6: awful.
5: It does say wet
6: that
5: on here.
6: Awful.
12: Have you ever? Dog owners know this. I remember. I woke up one night and I thought that my largest dog had pooped in the bedroom.
6: Sure.
12: But it was just some of that dog gas.
6: Yeah, I get
9: and
6: my
9: you know
6: dogs
9: what,
6: green beans, and boy, they can.
12: Yeah.
9: They're last on. They're number 18.
12: Dogs.
6: Really?
12: Dogs.
9: Yeah.
12: Well, let's go up. Let's go up the scale here.
9: So, do you want to start from the top?
12: No. Start at the bottom.
9: Okay. Number 17, honey badgers.
5: Wow.
9: They actually fart on purpose to steal honey from bees. They stun them with their pungent farts.
5: Really?
10: No
9: yes.
10: way.
6: Man.
9: Yeah, that's a technique they use.
12: They never showed that in one of those kids' movies when you were little. And here the honey badger. If they did, every kid would leave biology class going, it was great.
5: Wait a minute, Tom, would you introduce the honey badger again? No, just say, here's the honey badger.
12: Ladies and gentlemen, the flatulence of the honey badger.
6: No.
9: That ending is
12: That'd drown the bee.
9: That one sounds like it's got a bubble at the end of it.
5: I think it does, yeah.
9: Hippos, number 16.
12: Oh, yeah.
9: Now, they don't have the loudest farts, according to this, but they do hold the record for the longest. 10 seconds.
5: Whoa.
7: Man.
12: Oh, I've beaten that.
9: You think so?
12: Oh, absolutely.
5: There's no way in hell you've had a fart longer than 10 seconds.
12: Oh, absolutely.
9: Number 15, kangaroos. They they contribute a ton of methane, apparently, and apparently their farts are awful. Just smell.
12: That's why they're in evolution. They can jump and they can get away from them.

0: Sheep are also bad.
1: I've heard that.
0: They produce almost 18 pounds of methane each year. That's quite a bit. Camels, number 13. Mm. They have multi-chambered four stomachs.
1: Oh, geez.
0: So not four stomachs, but four stomachs. So areas before their stomach.
1: So they can catch a lot of gas.
0: So they really, yeah. Whales, number 12.
2: Mm. Whales.
0: Now it says this. This is the first line about the whales.
2: Uh-huh.
0: Underwater farts are far too understudied.
3: Yeah. Can you imagine that? You're applying for a grant at Oxford.
2: Boy,
3: well, I think by the way,
2: I had a little gas in the shower this morning, and there's something about
3: the humid air. The humid air makes it stink. You're in an enclosed space with humid air.
0: Huh? Yeah.
1: Do fish fart?
0: They do.
1: They do.
0: They're not one of the top 18.
1: Okay, but they do.
0: Fart.
1: Okay.
2: Well, all those bubbles are not.
1: Ah.
2: Them breathing.
0: Number 11, the beaded lacewing.
3: What is that?
0: It's essentially a moth. It looks like a moth.
2: What?
0: Yeah. They contain a chemical to stun termites.
1: Ooh.
0: So they fart on termites and then eat them.
3: How did a scientist figure that out?
0: No idea.
3: What kind of equipment do you need to register the volume and impact of a
4: moth fart?
3: Moth fart. I mean,
0: how wouldn't it just smell like old sweaters?
5: How am I 52 and just now, like, this seems what we should have been learning in school.
0: Yeah, yeah, this is important.
5: How is that not included?
0: Number 10, ferrets.
1: Oh, I believe that.
0: Yeah, they smell.
1: They smell
0: apparently.
1: Without farting.
0: Exactly. They already smell.
3: We're going to get hate mail from the ferret people.
1: I love ferrets.
0: Good.
1: They're just weirdos.
2: Ferrets are thieves, too.
1: Yeah, they are.
0: Their digestive systems have trouble breaking down certain things, so they fart.
2: Yeah.
0: The Bolson pupfish is number 9.
1: Oh, there you go.
0: They fart on purpose. They feed on algae. The gas causes the fish to float to the water's surface. And then they float to the water's surface, making them more vulnerable to predators. But then they fart, and
3: they
0: predators...
3: sink?
0: Yeah, they sink back to safety.
3: Wow. That's basic physics, I guess.
1: Oh, boy,
0: amazing.
1: System.
0: Orangutans, number 8.
1: I believe it.
0: Boy, they fart a lot, it says here.
2: Right turn, Clyde.
0: Number 7. Now
3: have you seen the video where the orangutan, they hand him a lighter and he lights one?
1: No.
2: Is that right?
0: I'd love to see it. Elephants, number 7.
3: Of course.
4: Oh. Sure.
0: They are as pungent as you can imagine.
3: So do they have a way of measuring these? Is there a scientific, is there a device that measures?
1: A fartometer?
0: You know, it doesn't
3: that
0: say
3: measures stench.
0: But this is interesting. It says the amount of gas they produce in a single day, this is an elephant, is said to be able to power a car for up to 20 miles.
1: We should be harnessing that somehow.
3: How do you...
0: How can we harness that power?
3: I would assume some kind of rectal balloon.
0: Right.
3: And then after it fills, someone says, go get the balloon.
0: You know, the balloon...
3: All right, I'm heading over there now.
0: The balloon is much better than siphoning, which is what you
2: said. The rectal balloon.
0: You used to have to put a hose in the elephant's butt. Siphon it out.
1: I hope my zoo friends are listening.
0: Have you guys ever had to siphon gas?
1: No.
4: Yeah. Yes.
0: I've never understood because it seems like...
3: The trick is not to siphon it so that you
2: swallow it.
0: But in movies and stuff, they always get a mouthful.
1: Yeah.
2: Yeah.
1: How do you know when it's about to get into your mouth?
3: I'll tell you the next time I don't do it.
0: Number 5, zebras. They release gas with every stride if they're being chased.
2: Oh.
0: So ladies, if you're jogging and you feel like there's a creep behind you, start letting them rip.
1: Yeah, sometimes that happens without having anybody behind
0: you. Right. Now, this can't be true, but this is what it says, all right? This comes to us from A-to-Z-Animals.com.
1: Okay.
0: So you would think they know what they're talking about. It said that zebra farts can kill a lion if they breathe in enough.
3: Kill?
2: What?
0: So
2: what?
0: If a lion breathes in enough zebra fart, it's dead.
3: Well, so how's the lion going to be hovering in back
1: on
3: of
1: his
3: a
1: face?
3: Zebra?
0: Because zebras fart when they're being chased, it says. So the lion is behind it.
3: No, I'm very skeptical. This is...
2: it says.
0: Number 4, and I bet this is gross, manatees.
1: Oh.
0: Yeah. Their gas also helps them float to the surface, and then they release it to dive below. Now we're in the top 3.
1: Cows have to be on there.
0: Number 3 is horses.
1: Horses.
0: Yeah. They produce nearly 45.5 pounds of methane per year. Plus, they are shameless about their flatulence. They often rip one as they cough, get up, buck, or jump. They don't care. They'll just let it loose.
3: It says they're shameless?

0: They're they're horses.
1: Well, they're shameless when it comes to farts.
0: How do they, as opposed to what else?
1: Humans, we're not totally shameless when it comes to farting.
0: I know, it's because we're not horses.
1: Well, but you as horses are pretty.
2: All right, let's agree we're not horses.
1: Can we all agree?
2: Can we all agree on that?
1: Number two is a surprise. It is to me. Termites.
2: Oh, I've heard this actually.
3: Really?
2: Yeah. Now that you're saying this,
4: so wood makes you gassy.
1: Termites are responsible for 1% of the methane gas produced in the world.
4: Right. What? Termites.
3: Wow. Well, think about it. They eat all fiber all day long.
1: Right.
3: They eat wood.
0: Yeah, now that you mention it.
3: Yeah.
1: Number one. Any guesses?
3: Cows.
1: Christy says cows.
4: Oh man, I don't have.
0: Is it a mammal?
1: It is a mammal.
4: I think it has to be cow.
0: Is it a large or small mammal?
1: Fairly large.
2: Well, don't.
1: We'll say rideable. A human could ride it.
4: Oh. Is it a burrow?
1: Humans don't ride them typically, but you could.
2: Pat wants to know if it's a burrow.
1: It is not a burrow.
4: Donkey?
1: It's cows.
4: Cows!
1: You guys are right.
0: Hey, Christy got it.
1: Almost 30% of Earth's methane emissions come from ruminant livestock like cows. Grain-based feed is the reason for their tooting, so moving away from this will help our noses and our planet. Oh, they got a little hippie-ish there at the end.
4: Up our noses and our planet.
1: That's something.
5: I don't know. I want to see one article from a science paper about farts killing lions.
1: I do
5: from
1: too.
5: A zebra.
1: I want to
5: like
1: see
5: one,
1: like one that one, even one lion has died that
5: yes.
1: way.
5: Yes.
3: Yeah.
2: If David Attenborough tells me, that a zebra killed a lion from a fart, I'll believe it. Otherwise, I'm skeptical.
4: The king of the jungle.
1: Taken out by zebra gas.
2: Long live the king as long as there ain't no zebra gas.
1: Boy, how'd you? That zebra would be a hero.
2: Oh, yeah.
3: Yeah.
2: He'd be lifting on the, all around the
1: immediately
2: village.
1: King of the zebras.
3: Sure. Right.
2: Oh, yeah. Oh,
0: my God. What's the movie with all the animals? Is Madagascar?
3: Mm-hmm.
4: That's, yeah.
0: Yeah, you didn't see that in that.
1: No, they don't put the gas in Madagascar.
0: Yeah. Here's a news article.
3: Do we want to come back with that?
0: Oh, sure. I'll read you the headline. Less gassy cows could help fight climate change.
3: Yeah. Oh, that's serious.
1: Yeah, I mean, they do say methane from cows is affecting
3: climate.
2: We're getting a little hippie again.
3: Yeah, we're
2: getting
3: hippie-ish.
0: Okay. Well, but right now, Christy, what do you got over there?
3: Speaking of less gas, you'll use less gas in a hybrid from Hyundai.
2: Yay!
3: That's right.
0: That's our girl. There you go. She ruined the show an hour ago. Now she's back.
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0: Thanks very much, Christy. Less gassy cows on the way. Also, an interesting story about Rick Springfield, the actor and musician. Kind of a fun story.
2: Jesse's girl, too, coming?
3: Yeah.
0: A bizarre story about what police are calling a serial butt sniffer.
1: Oh, man.
0: Just appropriate after what we've just done. And a verdict in the Tupac case. We are in the O'Reilly Auto Parts studios. 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
1: That is cool. I like that.
0: The Big Dog.
2: Welcome back to the Bob and Tom Show. We're in the O'Reilly Auto Parts Studios. Christy Lee at the news desk.
3: Hello.
2: There's Pat Godwin.
4: Hey, Chick.
2: Hey, Pat. There's Jeff Oske.
5: Chick.
2: Hey, Jeff. What the hell was that all about? There's Josh Arnold.

0: With a question about our new pop-up shop for Tom coming up.
1: There's Ace Cosby. Yeah.
2: Hello.
1: Hello, indeed. And hey, Tom.
3: Hello, Chick McGee.
1: Tom just sneezed off the air as loud as a jet engine.
4: Yeah, he did.
0: It was startling.
1: It was startling.
4: It was ridiculous.
1: And I yelled at him. I said, come on, you can make that quiet. And everybody else just sat here like, well, that's just Tom. I'm not going to say anything.
4: You didn't. If you ignore it, it goes away.
1: No, it doesn't.
3: I had to get it out. It was a big one.
1: It just gets louder.
0: I mean, if it sounded...
1: You can do it quiet.
0: It was startling.
1: He does all of that stuff. He yawns, loud, he sneezes loud.
0: Tom, the pop-up shop is back.
3: The pop-up shop is back. I'm very excited. We got the Morning Breath Club shirt. The Bob and Tom University shirt is back. They're super cool.
0: Now, the Morning Breath Club, for those who don't know, are we going to fill in the people who don't know?
3: Is it okay? See, the Morning Breath Club was a secret society of those that listened to the first break of the show.
0: Yes.
4: Right.
0: Early as possible.
3: It was established 30-plus years ago.
0: Are people who don't or haven't listened at that time allowed to buy the Morning Breath Club
4: shirt?
0: Well,
4: how do you prove it?
3: Well, see, they can listen to it... in its recorded form, perhaps if they go to the YouTube channel, Bob and Tom channel.
1: I understand it. They just put their name in. We know when they started listening.
4: Gotcha.
0: Right.
1: Definitively.
0: So we're not going to accuse anyone of stolen valor if they...
3: That's correct.
1: Certainly.
0: Okay. So they're available to everybody?
3: Yeah.
0: For a very limited time, though.
3: Yes. And we also have the Bob and Tom University shirt, both of which have secret messages on them. So there we go. There's the Bob and Tom University shirt with the radio tower.
1: Voice of the idiot? Is that what that is?
3: No,
1: that's a made-up Latin word.
4: Yeah,
3: no,
4: it
3: no.
4: is.
3: No, it's not.
1: That's, idiotarum?
3: That's, yeah, vox idiotarum means, yes, the voice of idiots.
0: Love it.
3: And then radio maxim means maximum radio.
0: Large condom.
3: Isn't that cool? And there's a couple little secrets on that shirt.
0: Now, the way that the shirt is described is, it's a short-sleeve T-shirt, white Fleck Tri-Blend, and to me, Fleck Tri-Blend sounds like a game show host.
3: Oh, yeah.
1: And now here he is, Fleck Tri-Blend.
5: Hey, everybody.
3: You know, it's funny because his cousin is Wink Martindale.
0: Right.
1: Wink and Fleck, we knew they were going to be game shows.
0: Yeah.
3: And Specs Howard, and I love names like that.
0: Fleck Tri-Blend.
6: I'm looking forward to the pajama pants. Did you see
4: those? Oh, I did see those. The plaid ones. Yeah.
6: Oh, I'm going to get some for my daughter. She can wear them to school.
4: Oh.
0: Yeah.
6: That's how they're doing.
1: There they are. Nice, very nice.
3: Bob and Tom logoed pajama pants. Who wouldn't want those?
0: Oh, they are awesome.
1: Oh, wait a minute. Cool. We have fleece joggers now?
4: Yeah.
6: You'll see them at Walmarts near you. Wow. Popping up on the customers. You'll see them.
0: On flights? People fly in pajama pants?
3: Oh, nice. Now, let's move on. We were talking about animal farts.
4: Yes, we were.
3: This is interesting. A new study has found that breeding less gassy cows could be possible to help climate change.
0: Hmm.
3: They've scientists have identified dozens of strategies to reduce the methane emissions from beef and dairy cows. Among them, they can breed less flatulent cows. The idea is to reduce greenhouse gases. I mean, the other day, I remember I was in my Suburban just taking a leisurely drive on a Sunday thinking, yeah, man, we got to get rid of these cows. They're causing global warming.
4: Yeah.
0: You know, greenhouse gases, if they really want to worry people, worry people into action, let's say, greenhouse gases sounds like a good thing, doesn't it?
3: It does. Oh, you mean the name? It sounds like it's good.
0: It's going to promote growth and
4: yes.
3: Good point.
4: Yeah,
3: it's like euthanasia. Sounds like you're going to get younger.
0: Yeah, yeah. They should change greenhouse gases to poison air.
4: Yes.
0: Yeah, just call it poison.
4: There
0: air.
4: You go.
3: They should call euthanasia killing you.
0: Yeah.
3: A lot of times they name things the opposite of what they are.
0: Yeah.
3: Let's move forward here. We are going to return to the news desk with Christy Lee. What's happening over there?
4: A man police have called a serial butt sniffer has been arrested again in California. Glendale police told NBC4 Investigates that Mr. Khalees Crowder was taken into custody after two stores reported that he was acting suspiciously.
0: Yeah, I like it.
4: Bending down around people.
1: That's right.
4: The 39-year-old has a history of similar offenses dating back to 2021.
1: So what are you doing, looking for a paperclip? What's
4: going
1: on
4: has
1: down
4: been
1: there?
4: Repeatedly arrested for inappropriate behavior.
0: Can't help it.
1: It's part of it.
0: I admit it's a compulsion.
3: He's addicted to crack.

0: Now, what is this guy smelling or is he listening?
1: It says sniffer.
2: He's huffing, yeah.
1: Listening? What's he listening for?
0: The aforementioned flatulence.
2: I can't hear the tumblers.
1: He can't hear the ocean there.
3: I don't really like the farts.
4: Isn't it enough that he's sniffing butts? Have to make it into something else.
3: How odd.
1: Yeah.
0: You have to wonder, how did he get this? What occurred to him in life that he had to get down there and
1: I don't know.
0: Was he called the butt sniffer in junior high and never got over it?
3: I was.
0: Yeah. I was the butt sniffer. Pat, did you work up?
3: Often found under the bleachers.
0: Josh's idea, the girl watcher?
1: I'm a butt sniffer.
2: No, I made it clear I wasn't doing that.
0: I say tomorrow.
4: I don't think you did.
0: How about a medley? You could do that. What's that Foreigner song? Head Knocker?
2: Uh-huh. Head Knocker by Foreigner, yeah. I'm a girl watcher by I don't know who. One hit wonder?
4: The Occasion.
2: Oh, The Occasion.
0: That's a great song.
2: I love that guitar part.
0: Here comes one now. Boom, boom, boom, boom.
2: Great song.
0: I'm a girl watcher. Jeff, you look like you know what we're talking about.
3: I just don't
2: care. Show's in black and white. The show's in black and white today.
0: Well, I was going to plug your gig, but I guess not.
3: Oh, okay. I've never. you could sniff butts at that show.
5: Yeah.
3: You should charge people to sniff their butt.
1: You could sniff your butt.
5: No, they could sniff my butt for money. I'm not sniffing others.
1: Yeah.
0: Wait a minute. It depends
4: on what you charge. $50?
5: To sniff my butt?
4: Yeah.
5: Yeah, $10.
4: $10. There you go. We got a price on it. We named a price.
1: I could use some money. Maybe I should do that.
5: Christy, you would make $1 million.
2: You'd be loaded. You'd be out of here by Friday.
0: Nice horn section.
4: Wow. Well, it's a horn section.
0: And wait a minute. It's got a nice rhythm guitar there, Pat.
2: Yeah. I love that rhythm.
0: A little bit of horns. Here we go.
4: It sounds like what was Sears' guitar?
2: The K.
4: Silvertone?
2: Silvertone was one of the two, yeah.
6: I'm a butt sniffer. Sniffing butts all day.
4: Hey.
6: I'm a butt sniffer.
1: He's writing a song for you,
6: man. I'm a butt sniffer.
3: Spread those cheeks for me.
0: really sells it there. That is just awful.
4: I hope we have that recorded.
0: So Jeff, are you glad you tried to ignore it?
5: Oh yeah.
2: What happened?
5: That was great.
0: What kind of money do you think Christy could make?
2: Oh,
5: she could retire by the end of the week.
1: My husband would divorce me
0: on OnlyFans.
3: He hates money, does he?
4: Well, I'm going to make a little extra money.
1: I know you want to go on that cruise, but here's how I'm going to make the money.
3: That's one of the reasons I can't get married. I would whore her out.
2: Doing your feet today.
3: Yeah. Sell your socks.
4: A dollar dance is just the beginning.
3: Right.
0: So, Christy, where was this guy, the butt sniffer? I forgot.
1: Where was he? It was in Glendale, California.
0: I mean, and they're literally calling him, it says, a serial butt sniffer.
1: Yeah, he's been arrested two other times, so that would make it.
5: He probably loves jail. There's nothing there but ass to sniff.
3: Yeah, but what if what if he is like, I do love sniffing butts, but it has to be women I'm attracted to.
5: Or in the wild.
1: In the wild,
3: Right.
0: Oh, that's part of it then?
1: Yeah.
4: I think we got the...
0: So does he, pretend to drop a pencil or something?
3: Yeah, he must.
4: I think
5: or
4: we have
5: bend
4: that
5: down to tie a shoe close to a lady.
4: That replay, I think.
6: I'm a girl watcher.
4: We've got it here.
6: I'm a girl watcher. Watching girls go by. My.
4: Oh, maybe
0: new
4: not.
0: Lyrics.
6: I'm a butt sniffer. Watcher. I'm a butt sniffer. Here comes a crack.
2: Oh. You tricked us.
4: Yuck.
1: A British man accused of, quote, putting a carrot up his bottom.
3: Yes.
1: Pleaded,
5: my hands are
4: full. Is that wrong?
1: Has pleaded guilty to outraging public decency. This event occurred at a nature reserve. Essex Live reports a woman had been walking her dogs on Two Tree Island when she spotted Mr. Tim Meehan not wearing pants. She turned around, walked to a main path where she...
5: Did he go, what's up, Doc?
1: Or she encountered Mr. Meehan again, this time witnessing him put a carrot up his bottom.
3: You think the green part was hanging out?
1: I hope so.
4: Oh, yes.
1: Has to. Mr. Meehan of Westcliff-on-Sea has pleaded guilty to the charges and will return to court in November for his sentencing.
0: He's a comedian? Yeah, carrot bottom.
3: Oh, yes.
0: He's a prop guy.
2: On it.
4: Well, in his defense, carrot bottom is available.
3: I don't think putting a carrot in your butt is all that impressive. Now, if he were to... That's a strong anus.
5: If they didn't want him there, they wouldn't shape him like that.
3: Yeah, they are.

0: nature's butt plug.
1: Now, do you start with baby carrots and work your way up to the big ones?
2: Well, the baby carrots could get sucked up in there, though.
0: Oh man, you're right. Yeah. You could lose them.
3: You'd spend an afternoon rooting around in there trying to find it.
2: Wow. Yeah.
0: Got to get the tongs.
1: Yikes.
2: And the long carrots come, they're real skinny at the end.
0: Yeah, so, yeah, they taper. They taper perfectly for the butt.
3: Sure. Honey, have you seen the butt tongs?
1: Wow, that's rough. And in a public park?
2: Yeah, in England.
0: Yeah, boy.
1: No thanks. No thanks.
2: They're such a reserved people. They're so private.
1: Not all of them.
2: I guess not. A man arrested at a Florida park after he allegedly exposed himself while filming adult content for OnlyFans.
0: All right.
2: According to the arrest affidavit from the Pinellas County Sheriff's Office, a victim observed the 40-year-old suspect with his pants down, touching himself under a park pavilion early in the morning.
0: Yeah, I love kites.
2: When confronted, the man apologized.
1: Sorry.
2: And agreed to remain at the scene until law enforcement officers arrived.
1: I'll stay right here.
2: He later admitted to having exposed himself, explaining to deputies.
1: Yeah, I did it.
2: He was actively filming content for OnlyFans when the bystanders sat down nearby. He now faces charges of showing his sexual organs.
1: And at 5 in the morning?
2: Yeah.
4: If you are in a park at 5 in the morning, you're up to some nefarious stuff
1: anyway.
4: Yeah. And if I see a man in the park, I'm not sitting near him.
0: No way.
4: Go in the opposite direction.
2: And he probably picked 5 a.m. because he thought no one would be there then. Right?
0: Masturbate in the park.
1: Everyone is whipping it.
0: You know what, though? He chose 5 a.m. because he was filming content, and that is close to magic hour.
4: Oh, yeah.
1: There's nothing like the light on your privates.
2: Yeah.
3: Gorgeous.
1: By the way, with all these stories, we shouldn't call them privates anymore. They're apparently going public.
0: They're quite public.
1: Yeah. Okay. Well, thank you very much, Christy Lee. Coming up, it's going to be today in history.
2: Yes.
1: Got to do my homework on this one. I know for sure it's Archie Bell's birthday from Archie Bell and the Drells. So, Pat, you got it for tomorrow? I'm a butt sniffer.
5: I have something for today and I've been working on.
0: Oh, all right.
1: What's it about?
0: Does it have anything to do with sniffing?
5: 2 minutes. No, it's a back-to-school song.
2: Oh.
0: Oh, how you sniff butts when you go back to school?
5: Exactly. Don't give it away.
1: Is it like an Alice Cooper thing? Sniff butts forever.
5: It's like a pit bull.
1: See, I have, as you know, I object to radio stations that are going to be playing Alice Cooper Schools Out.
2: Because June.
1: It's in their rotation. That's just inappropriate. You wouldn't play White Christmas this afternoon, would you?
2: No.
1: So program directors, take note if there are still any left. We are in the O'Reilly Auto Parts studios. 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
2: Oh, hello.
3: Hello. There's Pat Godwin.
4: Hey, chick.
3: Hey, there's Jeff Oske.
23: Mr. Mickey.
3: Hello. There's Josh Arnold.
24: Hi there.
3: Yes. Ace Cosby.
25: Hey, everybody.
3: I'm Chick, and hello, Tom.
1: Hello, Chick McGee. This is an educational show, as you know.
2: Oh, yeah. This is where you do our history segment?
1: This is where we're going to do a little bit of history, learn you a little something. I just learned something just looking this over just now.
2: Yeah.
1: Oh. Very exciting. We'll begin with French stuff. You like French stuff, right, Christy Lee?
2: Oui.
1: King Louis XIV, that's your 14th? Mm-hmm. This is interesting. King Louis.
3: He made furniture, right?
1: Louis the 14th of France died on this date in 1715 after the longest reign of any European monarch, 72 years on the throne.
3: Whoa.
1: I think Queen Elizabeth, I think she did 70. So that's pretty amazing.
3: Wow.
1: Wow. You ever notice that the French, they count their kings the way we do the Super Bowl?
2: Yeah.
1: Yeah.
2: That's interesting.
1: Copycats.
24: Mm-hmm. Shouldn't really only the Italians should use Roman numerals.
2: Yeah.
1: Yeah.
3: Yes.
2: Yeah.
1: And I hate Roman numerals. I'm going to go on a record right now.
3: I know
1: now.
3: You do.
24: I love them.
1: I hate them.
26: They're classy.
3: You don't like digital clocks either.
1: No, but I hate watches with Roman numerals. I don't want to have to do a math problem.
2: Well, I think 1 to 10 you can do pretty easily, can't you?
1: Sorry, no, I can't.
26: Pretty easy.
1: Don't like it.
24: Not much of a challenge.
1: No, it's they're annoying.
2: You need a 1, a V, and an X.
1: How about that thing?
24: In first grade, you fill out a clock.
3: Yeah.
24: You know where
4: everything is.
2: Yeah.
3: Sure do.
1: Well, they say that younger folks these days, remember the whole thing in England? They had,
2: can't read the analog clock.
1: They couldn't read the analog clock, so they had to replace them for the exams they were taking.
2: Yep.
24: Well, if they couldn't read them, they simply weren't being taught them.
1: Well, that's because they don't need them anymore. I still wear. I can't stand not having a watch on. I mean, I could look at my phone, but I just like having a watch.
2: I have a watch. I like a watch.
1: There you go. See?
2: Yeah.
24: I hate watches.
1: But do you
2: we
1: like?
2: Hate you.
1: Do you
24: I'm
1: like?
24: Teasing.
1: No. Do you like Roman numerals?
24: I love them.
1: Okay, thank you very much.
2: What the hell was that?
24: I'll tell you what happened. Wrong button.
3: Yeah. That's exactly
4: what happened. Don't even try to play it.
1: Try it again.
24: But boy, he really fixed it by going, thank you very much.
4: Thank you very much. Yeah.
24: Oh, we know what you did.
1: Where did you move that? Sorry.
3: And now someone else has moved it.
24: Please, Tom, go ahead.
1: No.
4: Try it again.
24: I love Roman numerals.
3: Ow! Is that what you wanted?
1: Do it again.
24: You knocked out VI of my teeth.
4: All right, take three. Take three, fellas.
1: You like Roman numerals?
24: I love them.
2: Okay.
3: Wait a minute. Try it again. You like Roman numerals, Josh?
1: There we go.
24: That didn't even answer.
1: Jesus.
4: That didn't even answer.
1: What did you do that? That's ear piercing.
3: He shot you. It wasn't my gun.
1: Sorry.
3: This is mine.
1: Okay.
3: Dear Bob and Tom Show, I love your show. I'm listening at Cornwall in the United Kingdom.
1: Oh, hey.
2: Oh, love
3: hello,
2: that
3: hello, hello. Keep it real. Keep it rocking.
24: Will do.
3: Regards, yeah. Keith.
1: Hey, Keith.
24: Thank you, Keith.
3: There you go.
1: Keith, don't go.
2: Don't go? Where was he going?
1: Keith Don't Go is a song by Nils Lofgren.
2: Oh,
1: one of my favorites.
2: Lord.
4: Deep cut from the three.
1: Wow. It's about the Rolling Stones.
3: We're going to hit you with some B-side Nils Lofgren.
2: I know we're doing history, but you didn't have to go that far back.
1: Sorry. This is important. The Liberty Bell arrived in Philadelphia on this date in 1752.
2: Crack or no crack?
3: You know it cracked the first time they tried to ring it. Did you know that?
2: Is that what happened?
3: Yeah, that's what I'm saying.
1: Yep. We used to call the last bell in school. That was the Liberty Bell. Thank God.
24: Pat, was that you grew up in that area?
4: Yeah, it's right by where I worked.
24: Was that a mandatory field trip, or was that like a go-to field trip for most?
4: Pretty mandatory, yeah.
24: Yeah.
4: Growing up, yeah.
2: When did the crack happen?
4: I think before and when it traveled.
3: Well,
4: to
3: you
4: Philly.
3: Know,
4: I'm not sure though.
3: Did you just try some school humor on us?
1: The Liberty? You didn't call the Liberty Bell?
24: No.
2: No.
5: Is that supposed to be some sort of joke when you were a kid? Well, you called it the Liberty Bell.
1: But that was what we called it.
24: You were free after that?
5: We have liberty.
2: Oh, my God.

0: pool halls to change their name to billiard halls.
1: Why?
2: Interesting.
1: Did people think they could go swimming there?
0: That is so weird.
3: Kept showing up in their suit and the towel.
4: As a billiard must have a better connotation than a pool, I guess, right?
0: Of course, there's the whole thing in the Music Man.
2: Right.
0: We got trouble right here in River City.
2: Yeah, if they have pool in River City, it's going to cause trouble.
0: Uh-huh.
2: Yeah,
0: capital T, that rhymes with P, and that stands for pool.
4: That's from
1: You live in the Music Man.
4: Music Man.
0: That's great place. Yeah. Pat, have you ever been in the Music Man? You'd be good at that.
5: No, but I've seen a lot of productions, and my parents used to do that song as part of their live review.
1: Oh,
5: so they would practice
1: during dinner. Is that what you would get?
5: No, late at night when trying to go to sleep, they'd be rehearsing.
0: Could you do Professor Harold Hill? Do you think?
5: Maybe.
2: Yeah, you could also do the guy who does Shapoopy.
5: Yes, I'd probably be a better Shapoopy.
0: Oh, that'd be good. Yeah,
2: either role would be great for you.
0: Yeah.
2: Tom, you could be the mayor.
0: Mayor Shin?
2: Yeah. I think you'd be good at that.
4: Yeah, why don't you go try to find
0: I've always
4: show.
0: Wanted to be Officer Krupke.
2: That's a different play.
0: In West Side Story. Yeah, but he did. Krupke
5: you'd be good at that.
2: Yeah, you would be.
0: Oh, Krupke's easy because you don't have to sing.
2: Would you do an Irish accent?
4: You might, Rabbit. You might.
0: That'd take some coaching. On this date in 1939, Christy, this is for you.
1: Yes, sir.
0: Germany invaded where?
1: 1939?
0: Yeah.
1: Poland.
0: Very good. Very good. You know, it's weird because you remember Hitler said he was not going to invade Poland. Turns out Nazis, liars.
2: Yeah, you couldn't trust what they said. Laugh, laugh, laugh, laugh.
4: We're just staring at him.
0: How about this one? Alfred Hitchcock's released, Mr. Hitchcock released the movie Rear Window.
4: Great movie.
1: Great movie.
4: A little slow, though. All of Hitchcock's movies are slow, if you watch them now.
0: And you know who played the bad guy?
1: Ironside.
0: Oh, yeah. Ironside.
1: But I think there's something wonderful about that. Slow.
5: It's a slower pace, yeah. Different times.
2: Tension builds.
1: Yeah.
0: Scary.
4: Or it just Grace goes Kelly on too long.
2: I don't remember who the female lead is. But I remember loving...
4: Yeah. It was Grace Kelly.
1: Yeah, she's so pretty.
0: Oh, boy, this is hard.
2: It's pronounced Maserati.
1: Maserati? I know that.
0: Masanori. Masanori Murakami.
2: Oh, God.
5: No, Murakami.
0: became the first gent from Japan to play in the major leagues in 1964.
2: Wow.
0: That made the World Series.
4: You call them gents from Japan, huh?
0: Yeah.
4: All right.
0: Sure, he's a fine man. But obviously that didn't really take, but in today's world... It's a different story. A lot of great Japanese ballplayers.
4: That's right, yeah.
5: We're okay with the Japanese, right?
4: Time marches on.
2: I'm still a little mad at him for karaoke.
0: Yeah.
2: Isn't that...
0: Not Pearl Harbor. On this date in 1985, the wreck of the Titanic was found. Sadly, no survivors.
2: No. When they found it, they didn't.
5: What about Molly Brown, right?
1: Oh, that would have been a story.
0: I mean, when they found it back
1: they turned into mer people.
0: In 85.
2: See, there is that theory.
1: Yeah, they swam away.
0: Oh, no, I forgot to do this. Happy birthday in 1653, Johann, how do you pronounce this guy's name?
1: I don't know.
2: Sebastian Bach.
0: the Canon and D guy. Pachelbel?
4: Pachelbel Canon, yeah.
0: Yeah.
2: Who the hell's that?
1: Pachelbel Canon.
4: You'd know it if you
1: heard it. It's a wedding song. You hear it at the weddings all the time.
2: Oh, I love that. Yeah.
1: Played it, one of them.
2: So, but who? Sebastian?
4: No, not Pete Townsend or Roger Daltrey.
0: No, the guy.
1: The composer.
0: The composer.
2: His name, Pachelbel?
4: Well, Percy.
1: Johann.
2: Percy Pachelbel?
0: Pachelbel.
2: I learned nothing just now.
5: I'm so confused.
0: It's the title is Canon and D.
4: Yes. Okay. There's anything funnier than you acting like I'm leading you astray. I don't know what it is.
0: Let's see now. Happy birthday, Conway Twitty.
4: Percy Pogba.
0: Of course, founder of Twitter. Let's see. That's too scary.
4: You know, Conway Twitty, backup band, the Twitty Birds. You remember that?
0: Yeah.
1: Conway was it
4: Twitty
1: really?
4: And the Twitty Birds.
2: Oh, I thought it was the Itty Bitty Twitty Committee.
4: No.
0: That's his management team.
4: That would have been gross. We don't like gross in the South.
0: You know this next guy. You know Barry Gibb, right?
5: Yeah.
2: Know him. I've made love to him.

0: He was upside down with that beard. Are you kidding me?
1: Stay alive.
2: Stay out of my butt. Stay out of my butt.
3: Born in 46. I'm sorry, Mr. Gibb.
0: I think he's... Oh, Barry is alive.
3: Barry's the one alive.
1: Yeah. Clinging Morris and Robin.
3: And Barry's the guy that wrote all the songs.
4: Lonely right? Christmas.
1: Lonely.
0: You think he walks around the house singing songs and waiting for the harmony to come in?
3: And again, we mentioned this earlier.
0: Shuffling along.
1: That's hilarious.
3: 1944, the birthday of the great Archie Bell. Archie Bell and the Drells.
4: Did he have any other hits besides Tighten Up?
2: I started a song.
1: No one there to finish it.
2: No one sang with
4: me. They're still on the Barry Gibb.
0: Robin and Morris are. Robin and Morris and Andy.
1: All gone.
0: All dead.
3: Uh-huh. I hate that one that I started it. That's the worst.
4: I kind of do too.
2: I like it a lot.
3: Oh, that's awful.
1: Is that the New York mining disaster?
2: No. I started a joke. That's another one.
1: Yeah.
3: That stinks too.
2: I love that.
0: New York mining disaster's great melody.
1: Yeah.
2: Love it.
3: They didn't get good until they went disco.
4: You know, they really did. That's got to be one of the stronger so-called pivots in the music industry.
1: You're right.
2: It was a huge pivot of Beatles going in and creating this whole genre.
1: They didn't want to do that Staying Alive album, did they? Did I hear that?
2: I thought the disco thing was...
3: They did that Life on Broadway, whatever it was early. That was a disco-y song.
1: Yeah, I thought they kind of fought that for a while. I don't know.
3: I don't know why, because that other stuff was pure crap.
1: Then you were mine.
2: I loved it.
1: It did well in that
2: time. I just
1: got to
2: get a message to you.
3: Oh, that sucks. I want to shoot myself. If I was painting that, when I was painting houses, if that came on, I would climb down and get paint all over my radio to turn that crap off. Okay, now here we go. Now we're talking music.
5: I was just a boy.
3: There we go.
5: When I threw away my toy.
3: Wait a minute, that's Girl Watcher. I don't want to hear you.
1: That's not Archie Bell.
3: Wait a minute. There we go. Yeah, sorry.
0: Good job, Tom.
6: I'm a butt sniffer.
2: Oh. Stop it, Jeff.
4: I can't wait to hear that tomorrow.
2: You're not
0: going
2: to hear it.
0: Start it even farther back. That's a good idea.
3: You kidding me? You don't like this bass?
0: That's not the Girl Watcher. What are you doing?
1: Doing Archie
0: there?
1: Bell and the Drells.
3: I'm letting
1: it's
3: the guitar fall
1: birthday.
3: In. Archie? Archie.
7: Hi, everybody.
3: Oh, hi, Archie.
7: I'm Archie Bell of the Drells.
3: I just said that.
7: Of Houston, Texas. We don't only sing, but we dance just as good as we want. In Houston, we just started a new dance called the Tighten Up.
0: Every day it's like
7: this
0: you're
7: the music
0: seeing the
7: up
0: equipment
7: with.
0: For the first time.
7: First Tighten Up on the drum.
3: Oh, he's going to tighten up on the
7: drummer. Come on now,
3: here.
7: Drummer.
3: Okay,
7: come
3: all
7: on,
3: right,
7: drummer.
3: I give up.
1: Doesn't even have a name. He just
0: come
1: calls
0: on now.
1: Him Drummer.
0: Now, Drummer?
1: Yeah.
2: Dance as good as we want.
0: Actually,
1: he said dance as good as we want.
0: No, Drummer was his name.
4: It's one for sure.
0: Jim Drummer was the
2: what's
0: drummer.
2: What's he thinking about?
3: Yeah. How about Van Morrison? There's a good one.
0: Oh, another prick. Just an awful person.
2: To the moonlight.
4: A fat jerk.
2: Drunk.
1: You always don't like Van Morrison.
4: Oh, I love Van Morrison.
2: He's the greatest.
0: Oh, he can sing. He's okay, but don't have to interact with him. Hey, Van, can I have an autograph? Yeah. That's right.
3: Van Morrison's a badass.
1: Is he?
2: He is.
3: There's a great story.
0: Van Morrison farted in his hand, throw it at you. Oh,
3: he's awful. With what's the Doobie Brothers producer, and they're walking on the street, and some guy gives the guy a hard time. Van Morrison just takes him out.
2: Yep. He's the real deal, man.
3: Real.
2: He's cranky forever.
3: A good
2: cranky.
3: Punch, and that pretty much covers it. Happy birthday, Billy Blanks. Tybo?
1: Tybo. Oh yeah. Mm. He was everywhere. Remember that Tybo craze?
3: Then who's a
1: I don't know.
3: Padma
1: I don't think so.
3: Lakshmi.
1: Padma Lakshmi.
4: She was a model, or
1: she's married to a Jonas Brother,
4: right.
1: Isn't she?
3: Yeah. Okay.
0: No, she runs a Subway down here.
2: She's an artist.
1: And
2: she's
1: our Dairy Queen.
4: You know?
3: Well, here's
1: she's
3: her picture.
1: She's,
0: it must be a different
3: She is. She is absolutely gorgeous.
1: She's married to Nick Jonas, right?
3: Okay. Yeah. Okay.
0: My fault.
3: You know something? I'm so glad that the clock, even without Roman numerals, is running, and this is over.
1: Yeah.
3: We will return to the O'Reilly Auto Parts Studios. 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
6: Good Tuesday morning. I'm Jeff Rowland at the Shoals Insider News Desk. Here's what's trending this hour in Shoals area news. Six people have been arrested in a joint child exploitation operation in Lauderdale County. Over the weekend, Lauderdale County Sheriff Joe Hamilton said the operation was conducted on Friday and Saturday, August 28th and 29th, by multiple local, state, and federal law enforcement agencies. Investigators targeted adults who were willing to and or did travel to the Florence area with the alleged intent of meeting children for unlawful sexual acts. At the conclusion of the operation, six individuals had been arrested. Those arrested include 44-year-old Charles Stephen Druckenmiller of Clearwater, Florida, 61-year-old Kirk Joel Berryman of Tuscumbia, 37-year-old Christopher Martin Elmore of Waterloo, and 51-year-old Christopher Blake Hall of Florence, 38-year-old Justin Lee Pace of Florence. All of those subjects were charged with human trafficking in the first degree and traveling to meet a child for an unlawful sexual act. They're all being held without bond, pending Ananias Law hearings. Sheriff Hamilton said protecting children remains one of his highest priorities. Testimony continues today in the capital murder trial of Brian Lansing Martin, the man accused of fatally shooting Sheffield Police Sergeant Nick Reisner back in 2021. Four law enforcement officers testified during the first day of evidence. Members of the jury also watched police dash camera and body cam recording from the confrontation. You're up to date. That's what's trending this hour in Shoals area news. I'm Jeff Rowland at the Shoals Insider News Desk, your news authority.
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8: Well, let's go through the rest of the week. Welcome to September. It's a hot one out there. We've got probably 14 straight days where the highs will be at least in the low to mid 90s, and we could actually hit 100 degrees later this week if the air dries out enough, and I do think there's a good possibility that happens. No big chance of rain. Even this weekend, Labor Day weekend, a few isolated pop-up showers and storms, a possibility, but it's hard to break these kinds of weather patterns. I'm WAFF 48 First Alert Chief Meteorologist Brad Travis with your forecast.
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17: Hi.
0: Hey, there's Pat Godwin.
18: Hey, Chick.
0: Hello, Jeff Hoske.
19: Yes, sir.
0: There's Josh Arnold.
19: Chickster.
0: Ace Cosby's hey. Here. I'm Chick. Hello, Tom.
20: Hello, Chick McGee.
0: Hello.
20: Just checking out Padma Lakshmi.
0: Uh-huh.
19: She is pretty.
20: Wow.
19: Yeah. Yeah.
20: She's gorgeous.
17: I'm surprised. Not your type normally.
20: What she was, wait a minute. No, I'm sorry. I'm astonished here.
17: Why?
20: She was married to Salman Rushdie.
17: Huh? Well, we're talking about two different people.
0: Yeah, it's
17: the wrong girl. I'm talking about somebody totally different.
0: God knows who you've got a hold of over there.
20: Padma Lakshmi, yeah.
19: Unless we're thinking of the wrong person.
17: I'm thinking of the wrong person.
19: Yeah. I thought it was the woman.
21: She's too young.
19: Who was like, I thought it was the person who was married to one of the Jonases.
17: Yeah, yeah. Nick Jonas.
20: Oh, yeah. Salman Rushdie.
17: Okay, so who is this woman you're talking about?
20: She's a TV host and a producer on the Food Network, but just gorgeous.
17: Oh, okay.
20: Okay, I'm sorry. We finished our birthdays. We're done with that. Is everybody done? We had Archie.
17: I don't know. You
20: Archie Bell's
17: that.
20: Birthday, of course, from Archie Bell.
17: Priyanka Chopra is married to Nick Jonas.
19: That's our racist problem.
17: Yeah, that's problem. Sorry, Padma.
19: You were right, Tom. Yeah, thank you.
20: There's no such thing as a drell, by the way.
19: No.
20: If you're wondering, Archie Bell and the Drells, I did some research.
0: I said it was a made-up word.
20: Yeah, well, you're correct. I'm just, once again, shoring up your...
0: Why did you look it up?
20: Because there's a credibility issue with you.
19: Boy.
0: How did that get started? By all the, you think that's because of all the lies I've told?
20: Yes.
0: Oh! Son, I'd never put two and two together. I've never made the connection, huh?
20: I see.
0: Hello, caller.
20: Now,
19: you do a good John Obvious.
0: Thank you. Thank you very much.
20: Christy Lee is over there.
17: A jury has found Dwayne Keffy D. Davis.
0: Everybody named Dwayne should spend 30 days in jail.
17: Uh-oh.
19: You hear that, Tom?
17: Did you hear that, Tom?
20: let me call my lawyer.
0: What's his name?
17: Friend's
0: name Dave? Dwayne.
17: He's this Davis has been found guilty of orchestrating the 1996 killing of rap icon Tupac Shakur.
0: It builds character.
17: A 63-year-old convicted Monday of a single count of murder with a deadly weapon. The jury deliberated less than 3 hours after a weeks-long trial in Vegas. He now faces a possible sentence of life in prison. For years, nobody had been charged in the rapper's death until Mr. Davis began making public statements saying he was in the Cadillac and gave the gun to others in the back seat, calling the shooting a retaliation for the earlier beating of his nephew. He wrote a book about it. That's a good idea. Mr. Davis, the only person still alive among the four men prosecutors say were in the Cadillac that pulled up next to Tupac. And
20: this is why I didn't become a rapper.
17: Why?
19: This is why.
20: Too much violence.
19: Yeah. Because you had the talent. I remember seeing

0: footage of Tom Griswold at those rap battles.
1: Oh yeah,
2: yeah.
0: You had mad rhymes.
1: Skills. Yeah. Yeah.
3: You could spit it out all right. Yeah.
4: I think this guy's. They're gonna do it. They have to appeal. This is all based on. Because isn't his defense claiming the book was just a fiction?
2: Mike, O.J. Simpson wrote a book, too, that was fiction.
3: But I mean, he said when the verdict was announced, he said he was going to appeal.
2: But, stupid.
4: I don't know.
3: Isn't there a joke about something, the bananas, and we're going to appeal?
0: Probably.
3: Yeah.
4: Are they going to release a diss track about this guy with... Tupac in hologram form.
3: He's trying to speak rap over there. A diss track.
4: I learned what diss meant from Reggie Miller.
0: We used to call guys in high school who couldn't hold their liquor Tupac. You're gonna hold Tupac.
2: Ah, yes. Drummer Zach Starkey is reunited with The Who ahead of the band's latest series of final shows.
0: This Ringo's kid or grandkid?
2: And he was fired from the band back in 2025 after 30 years with The Who. Representatives for The Who and Mr. Starkey confirmed with Variety the drummer is indeed back in the band. They're in rehearsals now in preparation for a farewell tour in Europe.
3: If I was Ringo's kid, I'd have to name myself Rango or something.
0: Yeah.
3: You know? Yeah. Don't you think?
4: He's a good drummer. He's a good drummer. I just wish I had a... Wouldn't you like to have a representative? If you were in the news. Representatives for Josh Arnold.
0: Oh!
4: Like representative for Zach Starkey. Like he can't answer the phone, he's so busy.
0: Yes.
2: Yeah, I don't believe that.
3: Peace and love, peace and love.
2: Mm-hmm.
4: But the big news here is that the Who are, I thought they were done for sure.
2: We all thought they were done.
4: I thought that show in L.A. was their final.
2: Yeah,
4: they're going to do a farewell tour of Europe and call it a
2: Until they decide to do another farewell
4: they
2: tour
4: can, as long as
2: else.
4: They want to play, I want to go see them.
3: Well,
2: how many times have you seen them?
4: I've never seen them.
0: Me either. I had tickets to see them, and they canceled.
3: Make sure you get the good tickets. Go stand in line now.
0: They were supposed to play St. Louis, and they...
4: did see that Who cover band.
0: Oh, what were they called?
4: The Whom.
0: Yes, yeah.
4: They were so good, their drummer died at the end of the show.
0: Oh, gosh.
2: Did you see yesterday that Rush has announced 4 more cities on their tour, and Cincinnati is one of them?
4: Rush.
2: Yeah.
4: Can't wait.
2: Yep.
3: Russia.
2: Get there.
3: Oh, Rush.
4: Rush.
3: I thought you said Russia.
4: The David
0: Night by Night.
4: David Rush is going to be joining Rush, juggling.
0: David Rush is going to be joining Rush.
2: God.
0: You're listening to jokes only for Tom.
4: Limbaugh was out.
3: I know the answer. I know the answer to this. But there's no way you could go one day, one show without mentioning David Rush's name.
4: I just love a great juggler and a guy that. This is radio. He's
3: first of all, this toilet paper thing, he wasn't juggling.
4: Yeah, but these are great stunts. They're fun.
3: Oh, they're not.
4: The French call it, joy de vivre.
0: Yes, that's right.
2: Yeah, that's the way they do
4: that
2: it.
3: The French call it, I don't know what.
4: Yeah, he's fun.
2: C'est la vie.
3: Isn't that odd? You are the furthest removed from the joie d'avoir that I've ever met, but you enjoy it.
4: What a great day. We had David Rush. We had Archie Bell on the Drells.
2: We're not done.
0: No, not at all. We've got...
2: We got Rick Springfield in the news.
3: Oh, God.
2: The internet going wild.
3: Is he coming back to do the goodbye tour?
0: He's doing Jessie Girls 2. She'll learn to love me.
4: It's a wrap now.
0: Oh, yeah?
4: That bitch be loving me.
3: Oh. How does he...
0: Look at Jeff Oskey. He's just fed up.
5: No, I love it.
0: I always liked in Jessie's Girl the lyric.
3: I know,
0: but the point is probably moot.
1: Moot.
2: Yeah.
0: You think so, Rick?
2: Yeah, Rick.
3: Moot. No, I've always
4: a little bit of the law.
3: Yeah. She's loving him with that body. I just know it.
0: He's sitting at home.
4: Corpus delecti.
3: Oh, yeah.
2: The internet is going wild.
4: Delicious delecti.
2: After seeing a shirtless Rick Springfield at the age of 77 performing Jessie's Girl in Las Vegas, the videos of the rock icon who turned 77 August 23rd have left fans astonished.
4: Have you seen this?
2: At his physique as he played some of his hits.
4: The guy looks amazing.
2: Yeah, he does.
1: He's got boobies.
2: He exercises every day, and every time I play with the band, it's like 2 hours of aerobic workouts.
4: And the girl still chose Jessie. I think Jesse must have a massive hog or something. Because I mean, look,
1: oh, there's
4: this
1: no
4: guy.
1: Doubt.
4: Jesse's yeah. hog. That is a handsome man.
5: He's
4: right
5: got
4: there.
5: Really wide nipple set.
6: Something's weird about
2: him. You're right. He does. There's a lot of
0: he looks
2: lot
0: clammy.
2: Of septum.
0: He
2: looks,
0: doesn't he look clammy?
6: Yes.
3: He looks, does look moist.
2: Well, like he's been he's, up there yeah. playing
6: he needs
2: for
6: to get
2: 2 hours.
6: Out in the sun a
2: he's.
6: Bit.
1: I don't know about that.
2: The Black
1: this.
2: Moods just opened for him last night in Phoenix.
3: Oh, yeah. That's cool. Yeah. He looks like an old guy with his shirt off.
1: He does. He does.
3: Yeah.
1: He doesn't look bad. He doesn't look good.
3: Right.
2: The septuagenarian said, on the road, we're Planet Fitness whores now. The focus of the tour used to be partying and getting laid. Now it's getting enough sleep and finding a nice restaurant.
1: Oh, I'd watch an sleep. HBO series, the documentary series called Planet Fitness Whores. Where
6: every day.
1: You're just about prostitutes.
7: Hey, hello, handsome. Would you like another workout?
8: When you're done with that treadmill, come say hi.
7: Yeah.
8: Want to smell the seat?
7: Oh, you're Rick Springfield. Oh, hello.
4: What's coming up, Christy Lee?
2: Coming up, we have a nude guy in a golf club. We have a robot.
8: I wish that I was Jesse's whore.
3: Whore. I do it, you know.
6: Jesse's dead and gone. I can date her now.
1: That's the new sequel.
2: Think your wife's having an affair? Well, maybe you can get your robot vacuum involved. And Dolly Parton's estate has announced something special for 2027.
4: Okay. Thank you very much, Christy Lee. A couple quick things. We have opened up our pop-up store. It's great. We've got some cool new stuff, including like pajama bottoms, I guess you'd call them, mm-hmm. sort of, and the cool new Morning Breath Club T-shirt and the Bob and Tom University T-shirt. They're great new designs. You can see them if you go to bobandtom.com. Also, we've got a great video of Henry Lee Summer and the band rehearsing the great song "Wish I Had a Girl," and it's we're trying to help out our friend Mark Moran needs a kidney. If you're a blood type O, be sure to go watch this that little interview with Mark and some great music from Henry, the Boys, and the Starlets. 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
2: Hey, welcome back to the Bob and Tom Show. We're in the O'Reilly Auto Parts Studios. Good news, everybody. So Tom's dumb. Going shirtless.
3: Yes.
2: The current heat wave.
3: You going shirtless
2: wave
3: in here?
2: Overtaking America. That's pretty exciting. There's
4: Christy
2: Lee.
4: We just had Rick Springfield show.
3: I know. You work out as much as Rick does. Yeah, you should have some abs.
4: Not like that.
2: There's Pat Godwin.
5: Hey, chick.
2: Jeff Oskey's here.
6: Yes.
2: There's Josh Arnold.
7: Rick Springfield did have those rib abs.
2: Yeah.
7: These muscles here, whatever the hell those are.
5: Extreme weight loss abs.
2: There's Ace Cosby.
8: I love ribs.
2: Hello, Tom.
8: Yo.
4: Is your Ace?
3: He loves ribs.
7: Behave yourself, Ace.
3: Yeah.
4: That's very funny.
7: Yes. Who doesn't?
3: They call it the six pack.
4: This is an educational show. We've learned a lot today. If you're new to the show.
2: I feel sorry. This has kind of been an old school kickback today.
4: But you've learned, for example, about the great song Tighten Up by Archie Bell and the Drells.
3: Yes.
4: Why do you look so road weary, Christy?
3: Because you've said it every break since
2: we got here.
4: It's
2: you know
4: Archie
2: why,
4: Bell's
2: Tom,
4: birthday.
2: Tom, you know why she looks tired?
8: What?
2: You wear us out.
5: She's exhausted over
2: you
5: here.
2: You really do.
7: I'm with Tom on this. The nation needs to know.
3: I love the song.
4: Hang on a second. Wait, Mr. Godwin, you're worn out from what, playing one song?
3: Yeah,
5: well,
3: yeah,
5: I wanted to play many more, but it's been Archie Drell and Poopy Song.
4: It's Archie Bell and the Drells.
3: What do you want to play?
4: You didn't even write your Poopy Song that we asked
2: man,
4: you to
2: oh,
4: write.
2: Man, oh, man.
4: What else have we learned?
3: Floor
4: today?
3: Is yours. What do you want
5: to
3: play?
5: I'm a butt sniffer.
7: Yeah.
4: You are?
5: No. You devil.
4: See, what happened there is if you're just joining us in the show, that was much funnier than it should have been.
3: What else did we learn?
4: Well, I want to teach something to Josh.
7: Please. I love learning.
4: We learned that it was the birthday of a guy whose name I can't pronounce. Johann, is it?
2: Pachelbel.
4: Pachelbel?
2: No.
7: It's Pachelher.
2: It's
3: I've always said Pachelbel.
2: Pachelbel.
4: Birthday.
2: Pachelbel's canon.
4: Josh, here it is.
7: Yeah.
2: There.
7: A lovely song.
2: I find it terribly sad.
3: I walked down the aisle to one of these songs. Or this song? Song, yes.
7: This is
5: like you're going
7: PTSD.
5: To
3: one of my weddings.
5: You're going to the gallows.
3: Did you
7: it's
3: do the same?
7: It's a pretty song.
3: Yeah.
7: Oh, the bride seems to be a little gassy.
3: I love this song.
4: Oh, no, that was a wet
5: She's
4: one.
5: She's nervous.
4: They shouldn't have worn white, I told you.
7: Oh, I feel bad for the women carrying the train.
4: So now you remember it, what it is?
7: Yeah, oh, yeah. Yeah.
4: Does it kick in later?
7: It's a lovely tune.
2: Yeah.
4: Here we go.
7: Now it's right.
4: Beautiful. Now we're there we go.
7: Yeah.
4: This is where
7: the bottom drops off.
4: Where's the bass? Yeah, you're right. Okay, there you go.
7: It's really
3: strange.
7: Pretty.
3: It's beautiful.
4: So you learned something there. See, Josh?
7: It was Thank you for teaching
4: educational
7: me.
4: Show.
7: What's the name of it?
3: Canon D.
4: Canon and D's nuts.
3: Canon and D. Why do symphonies not have names? They're all Symphony in D minor or Symphony 5.
7: I know, they're all named like Zeppelin.
3: Why can't they just
2: name Priscilla by Pachelbel?
3: Yeah, I want a name.
4: Well, it's the same, like Chick said yesterday, this new telescope out there.
3: Yeah, it's Nancy Grace Roman.
4: The Nancy Grace Roman telescope is going to be, they're going to say, they think they'll be able to see 100,000 new planets.
3: Yeah.
4: And then you said, why don't they give them names? Are you kidding? It's hard naming kids. I mean,
3: yeah, it is hard to name kids, but it's not hard to name a symphony.
2: You know, almost every time you tell a story about something one of us has said, you get it wrong as to who said it.
7: It's like my mom.
2: Yeah. He gets it wrong every single time.
4: Oh, I'm sorry. So what do I have at back? What's backwards?
3: Chick brought up, why don't they name
2: him? But that's not important. You do it with all of us. You do it with Josh, and Josh will say something, Christy said yesterday. She didn't.
4: So it was your stupid idea to name all the planets?
7: I think it's just a collective disrespect.
2: Yes.
4: I like that term.
2: We are just
4: yes, that's very accurate.
2: One big organism
7: right.
2: to him.
3: Totally
7: you know what we are? You know what we all are? Not him.
3: Yeah.
2: Yes.
7: And so therefore
2: he pays no attention.
4: Well, all of us are in that world, aren't we?
2: He hears sound, but he doesn't recognize individuals.
4: As the logical positivist once said.
3: The logical positives.
4: Never mind.
3: No, I...
4: Never mind. Where were we? Oh, I know. We have... of course
3: you were
4: not.
3: Still teaching us something, apparently.
4: No, I was just saying, today's been an educational...
7: Canon D by Pasquale.
3: By Pachelbel.
4: You pronounce it Pasquale?
3: No.
4: That's better than...
2: Pasquale's was a great sandwich shop on Ohio State campus. Awesome. I don't think it's there anymore.
4: Okay,
2: but man, it was good.
4: We got some cool stuff out there. Oh, here's the sheet for the new pop-up shop, the Bob and Tom pop-up shop.
1: Let me see if I can butcher this.
4: I'm sorry. What do I smell over here? The Bob and Tom University shop shirt. You know, maybe the
2: morning. There
4: the
2: you go.
4: Very cool Morning Breath Club shirt.
2: And he's off.
4: The joggers, the flannel pants, and the camo. What is it? A hoodie?
3: Yeah.
4: It's all there. Very cool. The Bob and Tom
3: and the Carhartt hat.
2: Take a little advice from Uncle Chick. If you want a camo hoodie, get it now. Because those are going to fly off the ship.
5: What?
2: Fly off
5: the
2: ship.
5: Get mad at me. You're not mad at me.
7: Yeah. Oh, I like that.
1: Whatever Chick says.
4: No, Pat.
1: And whatever Josh says.
4: Pat, do you have a song you
1: want
4: to
1: do? Think of something on your own. Go ahead, Tom.
5: Oh, my gosh.
4: Did you have
5: there
4: a song you
5: wanted
4: to do?
5: There was an interaction earlier that caused this disaster right now.
3: Do you want to play a song, Pat?
5: No.
4: I will. I thought you wanted to play
5: Let's
4: a song.
5: Let's take you back to school.
3: Oh,
5: kids.
3: Right.
6: Oh, man.
3: We have a back to school shirt, don't we? Bob and Tom University.
2: I don't know.
3: Shirt.
4: Yes. The Bob and Tom University sweatshirt hoodie. It's awesome.
2: You just played that one.
4: Hold You're on. Tuning it now? What have you
5: been
4: doing?
5: Yeah, I am.
4: What have you been doing all morning?
5: Just sitting here, just vegetating.
4: Wow.
5: Waiting for you to shut up.
4: Well, you could have tuned.
2: And then I said something. You got mad at me for talking.
5: I'm not mad at you at all.
2: No,
5: it's
2: fine.
5: I love you. You know that.
4: Okay.
5: There she is.
2: Hi. All over.
5: Take you back to school now. I have a 15-year-old son, and he's going on his first date on Thursday.
2: Oh!
5: And we have talks all the time, so I think he's prepared to grow up a little.
2: All right.
5: That's what we talk about. A little Kenny Rogers tribute on a crisp fall school night. Way after bedtime, my son came in the den. I said, why aren't you asleep? He says, Dad, I'm awful troubled. I've been pacing my room for hours. I have a couple questions. And he began to speak. I said, son, let me stop you right there. I can tell by your face. I know what you're gonna ask. The same questions every night. I'll give you my answer. Then you give me a break. For a sip of your root beer, I'll give you my reply. I don't know where your phone is, know where your cord is. Your charger walked away. Try Amazon. You better count your allowance, because new screens are expensive. There'll be time enough for charging when the packages come.
2: Yeah.
5: Apple's very pricey. They're proud of their devices. They charge an arm and a leg for a charger and a cord. Get your mother to pay for it. She's got all my money. Or ask her unemployed boyfriend. Spending my child support. I don't know where your phone is. Know where your cord is. Where your cord is. Your charger walked away. Try Amazon. You better count your allowance. Oh, because cracked screens are expensive. There'll be time enough for charging when the packages come.
2: Very nice.
4: Yeah.
5: Thank you.
4: Yeah. Wow, that's great, Pat.
3: So excellent. True.
4: Yeah. Yeah, very, very good. Now, Christy?
3: Yes?
4: We have a story you said about, this is the vacuum cleaner story?
3: Yeah, a man in Taiwan has been sentenced to prison for using a robot vacuum cleaner to catch his wife cheating. According to the South China Morning Post, the suspicious husband remotely activated the home's robot vacuum cleaner with its dedicated app and planned to use its built-in audio feature to communicate with his wife.
4: All right.
3: However,
2: uh-oh.
3: The live feed captured his wife in an intimate encounter with another man. The husband then used the video footage as evidence to sue his wife and her lover for infringing on his marital rights.
7: This is what he gets for buying the new Dyson Cuck.
3: While a court ordered the pair to pay the husband $15,000 in compensation, the wife countersued, accusing her husband of recording her without her consent. He was subsequently sentenced to 5 months in prison and fined $4,700 for unlawfully recording private images.
7: Sheesh. Dude, had he not bought that vacuum for her in the first place, she would have been busy sweeping and not needed to cheat on him.
4: Yes.
7: She would have been too busy.
4: You're right.
7: So it's kind of on women be sweep.
4: This we had the first half of this story because it's a two-parter. In the beginning, he catches her
3: right,
4: and
3: she, yeah, and he, and they win. He wins $15,000 from the couple.
7: Okay,
3: but then she countersued, and now he's going to prison.
4: But we had an interesting story about this one. This is somewhat similar. And the headline is, hackers take control of robot vacuums in multiple cities, yelling racial slurs.
7: Oh, my gosh.
3: God.
7: Oh, my God.
4: They were Chinese-made. They're called Ecovacs Depot X2s.
7: Yeah, I'd like to return my vacuum. Why? It's
2: well, it called me a
3: called me names,
7: man.
4: According to the
2: called me a honky.
4: This guy said he changed his password, rebooted his robot vacuum, and it started moving and began yelling racist obscenities at him before he shut it off.
7: Well done, Jake. I was trying to figure out what the safest.
4: Wow. I mean, yeah.
3: Where was that, in China?
4: No.
3: Oh.
7: They were Chinese-made vacuums.
4: Oh. They were Chinese-made vacuums, yeah.
3: Okay.
7: How crazy. I don't want a vacuum that can be hacked.
3: No.
7: Yeah.
4: And talk about ethnic cleansing.
7: That's a tough joke. But we're gonna put that in the category of...
2: Are you going to allow it?
7: It's funnier than it is harsh, so we're going to allow
2: okay.
7: it. At least in my courtroom.
2: Right. Okay.
4: I mean, who knew? I mean...
2: He's going to keep going.
3: Yeah. Yeah.
4: Was Rosie and the Jetsons in the Klan?
7: Now we've gone.
5: See,
2: yeah. Well, that's too much.
7: You know what? You give a man an inch.
2: Yeah. He takes the Klan. Yeah.
3: Yeah.
2: Exactly right.
4: Is that your vacuum yelling obscenities, or is that your grandma back?
7: Yeah. Can you imagine? All of a sudden, from your vacuum, the worst thing possible is being screamed at you.
4: Because I guess, so I'm assuming, so these guys could see the people, and then would just start shouting obscenities at them?
7: Man,
3: I don't think he could see them. I think he just, it was just an audio feed.
7: Really? Because
3: I don't
7: in
3: know.
7: This
4: no,
7: case,
4: the,
7: he could
3: oh,
7: see
3: I
7: him.
3: Guess you.
4: Yeah.
2: Could he see them?
7: They would have to be able to see them in order to, this is awful, in order to know what ethnic slur
4: yeah.
7: to call them.
3: Oh, I guess they need the video.
4: I didn't know whether I should insult their race, their
7: right.
4: religion, their sexual.
7: Or their vacuum skills.
4: Their sexual preference, or of course, their yeah. But what I don't understand, why would you want a vacuum that has a camera on it?
7: I don't get it.
3: So you can see around corners, I guess, for the vacuum? Make it easier for the vacuum to see where it's going?
4: Well, aren't you operating it?
3: No.
7: I know.
2: No.
3: It's a robot vacuum.
7: Oh, that's right. I was with Tom.
3: It's
7: I'm still picturing an old school push.
3: No. It's like a Roomba.
7: Yeah. But still, why do you want to watch your Roomba?
4: Well, so the idea is you could be at work. You could turn on your Roomba at your house and watch it vacuuming.
3: Yes.
7: I hate it.
4: Well, so this guy turns on his thing and he sees his wife banging some guy.
7: Right. So what are you saying it's for, Jeff?
6: It's strictly for the machine. People are hacking into the camera. You can't just call up your Roomba and watch it from your thing. Those are people hacking into it.
7: It's got a camera so that it itself can sense
6: right.
7: where
6: it
7: is.
6: So it avoids dog poo
3: right.
6: and stuff
3: but
6: on the floor.
3: You can't see your own Roomba.
4: But isn't that more
3: right.
4: like a radar than...
7: No, apparently it's a camera.
6: Wow. I thought it was a camera.
4: Okay.
6: But even with this, like, this sounds like full of crap. Like, no, why wouldn't you just call your wife on the phone? Like, I think he deliberately was trying to catch her doing something and then was like, oh, no, I was just going to surprise her by talking through the vacuum.
4: maybe that's why he went to jail.
7: Maybe.
2: Yeah.
4: He violated.
7: That seems harsh, though. 5 months in a Chinese prison.
3: Yeah.
7: For. Yeah.
3: Wonder if they're still married.
7: I hope not. I mean, she cheated on him.
3: Are you allowed to get divorced in China?
2: Probably not.
7: You're probably just killed.
2: That's what I yelled at the Roomba one day.
4: Oh, God. Okay. Well, Christy?
3: We're going to come back with the
2: You know, Tom, that was an Italian.
3: Story.
2: It was an Italian Roomba, I think, and the wheels when they go flat.
4: Hey, she's a cheating. Get a Roomba.
2: Okay.
3: Coming up, we have a nude guy in a golf club. 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
10: That's right.
9: There she is.
10: My head is shrinking.
9: What size is your hat? Like a 6?
10: It's little.
9: 6.5?
10: Yeah. I buy a lot of stuff in the kids department.
11: You like a little head, do you, chick?
9: There's Pat Godwin. How about a Pat? A little head?
12: I don't like that word.
11: You have a big head.
12: I do. Huge.
10: You have a noggin?
11: Can you wear a hat?
12: Not really. Not
13: can you wear a hat?
12: He's not wrong.
9: It's too big. There's Jeff Hoskay.
14: Yes, sir.
9: He's wearing a hat.
10: They make big hats.
9: Hello, Josh Arnold.
15: Hi there.
9: Ace Cosby.
16: Hey, Chick.
9: I'm Chick, and hello, Tom.
11: Hello, Chick. Let's see. We got a lot happening today, a lot of new stuff. We got the pop-up store with all these new shirts and stuff and some cool hats.
14: Every item is awesome.
12: Yeah,
11: this is really great. Jess Hooker did a really nice job getting this organized. We've got some cool shirts. The Morning Breath Club shirt, brand new. We've got a special pumpkin holiday shirt for Halloween coming.
10: Yeah, that's cute.
11: And the Bob and Tom University. It's a distinguished university.
10: Of course it is.
11: Yes. You can check it all out at
10: Are
11: Bob
10: we all
11: and
10: graduates?
11: Oh, no.
9: And you know, you can't complain about seeing Halloween merchandise in stores now.
11: Uh-oh.
9: Because the Halloween.
10: Well,
14: it makes sense, you know.
10: But it's September 1st.
11: Yeah, see, it's
10: okay
11: September.
10: Now.
14: Right.
10: But now we have the.
9: Okay.
10: Christmas is out, which is crazy.
14: And if you think I'm not stealing one of those pumpkin hoodies.
10: Yeah, I got to have those for my kids.
11: Those are kind of cool.
9: Yeah.
14: Very. Normally I just steal cash off Tom's desk, but in this.
11: Oh! time now to check in with. What was the story you.
10: A naked man allegedly damaged Maine's Cape Nedick Lighthouse with a golf club.
11: Is it Nedick?
10: Nedick, Nedick?
11: I don't know.
10: I'm asking. I think it's Nedick.
14: She said Nedick.
10: N-E-D-D-I-C-K. Nedick?
14: Need dick?
10: You want it to be need dick. I know that's what you want me to say.
14: No, I was just asking.
11: You want what? You need what?
9: You're not you're not getting it at home?
14: Can we sell a shirt? It's in the Got Milk font.
9: No.
14: It just says
9: Got dick?
14: Need.
11: Oh, need dick.
9: Need dick?

0: Needic. Not Needic.
1: It's Needic.
2: But
0: is
2: first,
0: it?
2: I have to yell four. Okay.
0: Well, it is Bangor, so maybe it is Needic.
1: I'm Needic in Bangor.
0: They responded to the historic lighthouse, took the man into custody.
2: There's a town in Maine called Needic.
0: It's.
1: It is, yeah.
2: Why aren't we there, like, for one day a year, at least?
0: The Cape, I'm going to pronounce it as Needic Lighthouse.
3: I'm looking it up.
0: Commonly called the Nubble Lighthouse.
3: You damn it, you're right. It rhymes with medic, according to this.
0: Needic.
2: Needic, not Needic.
0: It sits on the small Nubble Island.
3: What?
0: Nubble. N-U-B-B-L-E. It's the Nubble Lighthouse.
3: Now, doesn't Nubble sound like what you call a guy that's lost his male member in the war?
4: That poor Nubble. Yeah.
3: He's got a Nubble.
5: Well, here's the thing. My family, all the Nubbles, they founded this area, and I'm proud of them.
6: I can't believe he's a Needic.
5: Mr. Nubble.
6: Of course he needs a dick. Oh. He's got a Nubble.
5: That's right. We get that Needic joke all the time. It's all
4: Did
5: right.
4: they end up
0: I'm sorry to ruin your joke by pronouncing it correct.
4: Did they end up arresting the guy?
0: Actually, he was transported to a mental hospital.
3: Fortunately. he's naked in Maine. Of course he's got a mental problem. He's running around naked, beating a lighthouse like...
4: I kind of get it.
3: Like Don Quixote.
4: If you're alone on an island, don't you get naked and dance around?
2: If you say
4: so.
3: Well, maybe he saw the lighthouse and figured... I'm playing mini golf. That's just the biggest. Was it a putter? Was he?
0: Doesn't say what type of golf.
4: I mean, a lot of those lighthouses are like national monuments or something. They're
7: Was it the new Callaway ad?
0: Is he pushing people away?
4: Yeah. By the way, pushing was that people that big off of a deal?
0: No. It wasn't.
4: People were upset about the fact that, I mean, that was the joke, right? You never push a woman.
0: Right. Right.
4: And people were like, hey, you shouldn't push women. And that was kind of the joke.
7: Yeah. Or beat a lighthouse with a club.
4: Yeah.
3: So he's in the loony bin. Is that correct?
0: He went to a mental hospital. Hey,
4: the booby hatch.
0: God.
3: But they don't call it loony bin anymore?
0: No.
2: Dr. Wacky.
4: They call it nut house.
3: That's nice.
2: Well, why isn't there a comedy club called the Nut House?
1: Oh, there is. There probably is.
5: And next week at the Nut House, it's Josh Ardo.
4: I call my boxers the Nut House.
2: Is that right?
0: Oh.
3: Well, now, what's the worst name of, not necessarily a bad club, but what are some of the names?
1: Sir Laughs-a-Lot was has a little... to be in the top 10.
3: In Memphis. I've been there.
4: There were a couple of them, yeah.
2: I've heard from
0: everyone. Dr. Grins?
2: I've never been, but I've heard it's a great club, but I don't care for it. Dr. Grins.
0: Yeah,
4: and it is a great club, but the name is...
3: That's okay.
7: There's right. One Night Stands.
4: That's
3: in Michigan, too.
1: That's in Michigan,
4: we all kind of like that one.
1: There's Side Splitters. That's a little goofy.
3: Did they have
1: Bonkers?
0: Bonkers?
1: In Orlando.
3: So they're all kind of mental illness.
4: And there is a loony bin. There are a couple of loony bins.
1: Three of them.
4: Yeah.
3: Is there Schizos?
1: No.
4: Not anymore. They closed that one down after the owner burned it.
2: There wasn't enough left.
0: Well, that was Pyros. You're getting confused.
3: By the way, Schizos, two shows no matter what night.
2: Wrap it up, Clowny.
3: Okay. Check out our website. Check out all of our socials because we've got some goofy stuff up there. And a cool video with Henry Lee Summer. We're trying to help a friend. So please check that out on YouTube, Instagram, et cetera. These are the O'Reilly Auto Parts Studios. 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
2: Good Tuesday morning. I'm Jeff Rowland at the Shoals Insider News Desk. Here's what's trending this hour in Shoals area news. Six people have been arrested in a joint child exploitation operation in Lauderdale County. Over the weekend, Lauderdale County Sheriff Joe Hamilton said the operation was conducted on Friday and Saturday, August 28th and 29th, by multiple local, state, and federal law enforcement agencies. Investigators targeted adults who were willing to and or did travel to the Florence area with the alleged intent of meeting children for unlawful sexual acts. At the conclusion of the operation, six individuals had been arrested. Those arrested include 44-year-old Charles Stephen Druckenmiller of Clearwater, Florida, 61-year-old Kirk Joel Berryman of Tuscumbia, 37-year-old Christopher Martin Elmore of Waterloo, and 51-year-old Christopher Blake Hall of Florence, 38-year-old Justin Lee Pace of Florence. All of those subjects were charged with human trafficking in the first degree and traveling to meet a child for an unlawful sexual act. They're all being held without bond, pending Ananias Law hearings. Sheriff Hamilton said protecting children remains one of his highest priorities. Testimony continues today in the capital murder trial of Brian Lansing Mart, the man accused of fatally shooting Sheffield Police Sergeant Nick Reisner back in 2021. Four law enforcement officers testified during the first day of evidence. Members of the jury also watched police dash camera and body cam recording from the confrontation. You're up to date. That's what's trending this hour in Shoals area news. I'm Jeff Rowland at the Shoals Insider News Desk, your news authority.
3: Now the latest from the WAFF 48 First Alert weather team.
4: Well, let's go through the rest of the week. Welcome to September. It's a hot one out there. We've got probably 14 straight days where the highs will be at least in the low to mid 90s, and we could actually hit 100 degrees later this week if the air dries out enough, and I do think there's a good possibility that happens. No big chance of rain. Even this weekend, Labor Day weekend, a few isolated pop-up showers and storms, a possibility, but it's hard to break these kinds of weather patterns. I'm WAFF 48 First Alert Chief Meteorologist Brad Travis with your forecast.
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9: Well, it's a hot week. September can be that way, but by the end of this month, we should start to be on a more set pattern and get some cold fronts about every other week or so as we kind of transition into fall. Meteorological fall actually begins today, but it's definitely not fall. Temperatures will be close to 100 degrees later this week. Heat index value is about 100 to 105 with no significant chance of rain for the work week. I'm WAFF 48 First Alert Chief Meteorologist Brad Travis with your forecast.
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7: Well, it's a hot week. September can be that way, but by the end of this month, we should start to be on a more set pattern and get some cold fronts about every other week or so as we kind of transition into fall. Meteorological fall actually begins today, but it's definitely not fall. Temperatures will be close to 100 degrees later this week. Heat index values about 100 to 105 with no significant chance of rain for the work week. I'm WAFF 48 First Alert Chief Meteorologist Brad Travis with your forecast.
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8: Well, it's a hot week. September can be that way, but by the end of this month, we should start to be on a more set pattern and get some cold fronts about every other week or so as we kind of transition into fall. Meteorological fall actually begins today, but it's definitely not fall. Temperatures will be close to 100 degrees later this week. Heat index values about 100 to 105 with no significant chance of rain for the work week. I'm WAFF 48 First Alert Chief Meteorologist Brad Travis with your forecast.
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6: Well, it's a scorcher out there today. The rest of the week, the humidity may actually drop a little bit, especially in the afternoon hours, and that may keep the heat index from hitting 105 some days. But the actual temperatures, as we dry out, as soil moisture starts to dry out too, they're going to get close to 100 degrees by Thursday. So we'll keep an eye on that heat. Stay hydrated. No big chance of rain anytime soon. I'm WAFF 48 First Alert Chief Meteorologist Brad Travis with your forecast.
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1: The other day, I was in the supermarket. They had a dishwasher detergent, 12 times tougher than baked on messes. 12 times. I'm going, what's the metric for measuring that? Well, there were 11 failed versions. It got me thinking. You know, Vicks Formula 44D. Was there 43 failed versions of that? And then ABC, Heinz 57, 56 failed. That's why I like A1 steak sauce. They got it right the first time.
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4: Now the latest from the WAFF 48 First Alert weather team.
5: Well, it's a scorcher out there today. The rest of the week, the humidity may actually drop a little bit, especially in the afternoon hours, and that may keep the heat index from hitting 105 some days. But the actual temperatures, as we dry out, that soil moisture starts to dry out too, they're going to get close to 100 degrees by Thursday. So we'll keep an eye on that heat. Stay hydrated. No big chance of rain anytime soon. I'm WAFF 48 First Alert Chief Meteorologist Brad Travis with your forecast.
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9: Afternoon highs, mid to upper 90s. In fact, we just might hit 100 in some areas Thursday afternoon. That'll be the hottest part of this stretch, but we'll likely stay in the 90s all the way through Labor Day weekend, which isn't a bad thing out there if somebody's spending some time on the lake, the unofficial end of summer. We do have some fall-like weather perhaps on the way around the 14th or 15th of the month. I'm WAFF 48 First Alert Chief Meteorologist Brad Travis with your forecast.
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I woke last night to the sound of thunder. How far off, I sat and wondered. 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

0: It's Alice Cooper coming to you from Italy. Sit with your radio for another entertaining evening with me. Tune in for all your favorites, a tale from the attic about some of the most surprising praise I ever received, and for This Day in Rock, it's something from my buddies in Motley Crue. George Thorogood will break out the booze for Live and Kicking, and we've got an attic classic from the Byrds. You may not be in Italy, but you could grab a tiny cup of coffee, your Speedo, and meet me at Alice's Attic tonight.
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2: Vincent Salvatore Delfino was born in July of 73 at Our Lady of Perpetual Sorrow in Queens.
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0: The Big Dog.

Rock Metal 5-5, the big dog lover boy. Hey there, I'm TC. On this first day of September, 96, heat index 101, and it's going to be hotter tomorrow. Kiss on the way, Queen coming up. It's Green Day right now on the big dog.

0: 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It's not just a pile of songs. We're talking a carefully curated, expertly stacked, beautifully arranged pile of classic rock.
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0: And yeah, it's huge. The Big Dog.

Rock and Roll 5-5, the big dog, there is Queen, 96 on this first day of September. Led Zeppelin just around the corner, Kiss right now on the big dog.

0: Rock 105.5, the big dog, Shoals Best Rock, nonstop Led Zeppelin, Over the Hills and Far Away. I'm TC on this first day of September. September the 11th will be the 25th anniversary. Tonight, a two-hour special, 9/11, United We Stand, 25 years later on ABC, Michael Strahan hosting the documentary, How the Country Healed Through Sports, Music, and the Entertainment Industry After the September 11th Terrorist Attacks. And a week from Friday will be the 25th anniversary. Check on the weather. We got, the Stones, Def Leppard on the way, Black Crowes to kick things off next.
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9: Afternoon highs, mid to upper 90s. In fact, we just might hit 100 in some areas Thursday afternoon. That'll be the hottest part of this stretch, but we'll likely stay in the 90s all the way through Labor Day weekend, which isn't a bad thing out there if somebody's spending some time on the lake, the unofficial end of summer. We do have some fall-like weather perhaps on the way around the 14th or 15th of the month. I'm WAFF 48 First Alert Chief Meteorologist Brad Travis with your forecast.
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Capital 5-5, the Big Dog Sublime, as we dig deep in the Big Dog Library with a song that, kind of describes the first day of September and hitting 96 and expecting temperatures in the upper 90s for the next week. Summertime Blues. And we're going to bring you the version from a band out of San Francisco by the name of Blue Cheer. And they're widely credited with recording the first heavy metal song ever to break into the Billboard Top 40. 1968, they covered Eddie Cochran's Summertime Blues, and here it is, Blue Cheer on the Big Dog.

Rock 105.5, the big dog digging deep in the library. That is Blue Cheer, and yeah, we're getting the summertime blues on this first day of September. Def Leppard on the way, Stones right now on the big dog.

0: Rockwell 5-5, the big dog, Shoals Best Rock Nonstop, Def Leppard Hysteria. Hey there, up TC, just before 4 on this first day of September. A lot of stuff coming up in September, September the 11th, 25th anniversary. Just a few days away, about a week, 60th anniversary of Star Trek. The show premiered September the 8th, 1966. Plenty of events planned for the 60th anniversary. This one may be the nerdiest and kind of coolest at the same time. September the 8th, a museum in London will attempt to set the record for the most people making the Vulcan salute. Apparently, there's not a record already for this. So actually, I guess we could go down to McFarland Park or something and, like, set the record. I mean, and hold it for a few days anyway. What do you think? Want to try? Another long set of nonstop rock on the way. Boston will kick it off next.
1: It's Alice Cooper coming to you from Italy. 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Tune in for all your favorites, a tale from the attic about some of the most surprising praise I ever received. And for This Day in Rock, it's something from my buddies in Motley Crue. George Thorogood will break out the booze for Live and Kicking. And we've got an attic classic from the Byrds. You may not be in Italy, but you can grab a tiny cup of coffee, your Speedo, and meet me at Alice's Attic tonight.
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Rock 105.5, The Big Dog, Eddie Money, Paul McCartney, Guns N' Roses, Night Ranger, all on the way, nonstop rock. It's Nirvana on The Big Dog.

Rockin' 05, the Big Dog, Paul McCartney and Wings, Deschler Tigers at Lawrence County on Friday here on the Big Dog. Then a full slate of college football this weekend. Alabama hosting East Carolina open up the season, and Auburn will be hosting Baylor to open up their season. Guns N' Roses right now on the Big Dog.

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0: 1055, the Big Dog Shoals Best Rock Nonstop. Night Ranger, don't tell me you love me. Hey there, I'm TC. As we wrap up your workday, drive you home. Careful out there. Never know what you're going to see. A man stole a car and accidentally drove himself to jail. Well, that was convenient for police. Yeah, a Florida man stole a car, led deputies on a chase, and it ended up at a jail parking lot. Accidentally drove himself right to jail. That ought to save on court costs, right? We'll check in with the weather. Going to be hot the rest of the week. Matter of fact, the heat advisory will go into effect tomorrow. Aerosmith on the way next.
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8: Afternoon highs, mid to upper 90s. In fact, we just might hit 100 in some areas Thursday afternoon. That'll be the hottest part of this stretch, but we'll likely stay in the 90s all the way through Labor Day weekend, which isn't a bad thing out there if somebody's spending some time on the lake. The unofficial end of summer. We do have some fall-like weather perhaps on the way around the 14th or 15th of the month. I'm WAFF 48 First Alert Chief Meteorologist Brad Travis with your forecast.
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1: Rock 105.5, the big dog, there's NXS. Hey there, up TC, as we dig deep in the big dog library with some heart from their 1977 Little Queen album, which features some nice acoustic guitar work from Nancy Wilson. Of course, great vocals from Sister Ann Wilson and the flute from Ann Wilson on Love Alive, Heart on the Big Dog.

Rock 105.5, the big dog digging deep in the library with Hart and Wilson on vocals and flute, Love Alive. George Thorogood on the way, Genesis right now on the big dog.

0: 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Bob and Tom Rewind coming up in the 5 o'clock hour. Metallica will kick things off next.
1: It's Alice Cooper coming to you from Italy. 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George Thorogood will break out the booze for Live and Kicking. And we've got an attic classic from the Byrds. 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

1055, the big dog, is WVNA-FM, Muscle Shoals, Alabama. 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
1: Jimmy Schubert is our guest.
2: I'll tell you, something happened to me the other day. I was in this diner getting breakfast, and I'm looking at the menu, and I get a thing on the menu called a protein scramble, and I'm looking at it, and basically it's an egg omelet with chicken meat in it. Which is wrong. I mean, you don't take the eggs out of the chicken and then cook the chicken and put it in the eggs. Okay, that's too much chicken. I don't know who's back there cooking some kind of poultry serial killer, some barnyard strangler. That's an omelet that spans two generations.
3: That's wrong.
2: That's not breakfast. That's a vendetta. You know, that's like taking your hamburger and dipping it into your milk. You don't do it. It's not kosher. You got to separate some things. You know what I mean?
3: Yeah. That's not breakfast, it's a vendetta.
2: What do you got against the chicken? I feel bad for the chicken, you know what I mean? I just want to meet the guy, the first guy who found out that you could eat the chickens unborn. You know, because you got to figure, you know, the mom's chicken sitting on the eggs going, finally, I got the family I've always wanted. Hey, what are you doing? Where are you going with my babies? What is it, a frying pan, you sick bastard? You know, the poor chicken, I feel sorry for him. But, you know, we have to eat, you know?
3: Yeah, I guess we do.
2: Yeah, but I prefer mobile food myself. I prefer food that's had to make it in the world just like I have. Uh-huh. I mean, if I'm going to eat food, I prefer food that doesn't come from the ground. You know, because vegetables, you know, they suck the nutrients from the mud.
3: Mm-hmm.
2: Would you eat mud?
3: No.
2: Then why eat the middleman? You know, God made animals slow enough to catch. He obviously intended for us to eat them. Besides that, what's the fun in hunting a vegetable? Anymore, I can sneak up on a carrot. Some of that stuff's not even food. Celery, that's not food. That's like dental floss trapped inside a carbohydrate. I was reading about celery. You know, there's 4 calories in a stick of celery. 4 takes your body 6 calories to process.
3: Mm-hmm.
2: A stick of celery. You could kill yourself eating celery. That's not food. That's slow suicide. What
3: it's
2: happened?
3: A vendetta.
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0: Rock 105.5, the Big Dog, Shoals Best Rock Nonstop, Pearl Jam Alive. Hey there, I'm TC on this hot first day of September. And yeah, as we head into the Labor Day weekend, the heat will continue, even rise as we get into the Labor Day weekend. And if you're traveling for the last final summer holiday, no big surprise, Labor Day travel will be more expensive. AAA data shows domestic airfare is up 2% over last year. Hotel prices are up 9% compared to last year. Gas prices, of course. The heaviest road congestion will hit on Thursday and Friday afternoons as vacationers mix with normal commuter traffic. So be patient. It's going to be hot. It's going to be crowded out there. So just take it easy. Another long set of Nonstop Rock on the way. Van Halen's going to kick it off next.
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7: Well, today, first day of September, meteorological fall has officially begun, but it doesn't feel like fall at all. We've got a false fall coming in about 2 weeks, so we're going to have to hang on. This hot stretch of weather will take us all the way through Labor Day weekend. By Labor Day weekend, we'll see a few pop-up showers and storms, but I don't expect any significant rain at all for the rest of the work week. We will get close to 100 degrees for the actual high temperature on Thursday. I'm WAFF 48 First Alert Chief Meteorologist Brad Travis with your forecast.
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Rock Metal 5-5, the big dog banging that gong, T-Rex. Hey there, I'm TC as we dig deep in the big dog library. Blues artist Robert Cray, 1986 album Strong Persuader, and the song Smoking Gun, crossing over to rock radio, big MTV video. Smoking Gun, Robert Cray digging deep on the big dog.

Rockin' 5-5, the big dog digging deep in the library, Smoking Gun from Robert Cray, John Mellencamp on the way, Jimi Hendrix right now on the big dog.

0: Rock 105.5, the big dog, Bob and Tom in the morning, Shoals Bass Rock all day long, Alice's Attic at night, Jack and Diane from John Mellencamp. I'm TC. Just before 6, as we get ready for Friday Night Football, Deschler Tigers at Lawrence County, and then the full slate of college football this weekend. Alabama will open up their season hosting East Carolina, Auburn hosting Baylor to open up their season. And yeah, we get ready for football. Would you rather tailgate or homegate? There's a fun stat for sports fans. 61% of people say that pre-gaming is actually better than the game itself. Here's something new. Recent survey found that Americans now prefer a homegate rather than a traditional tailgate. You know, it's just like a tailgate, except you're doing it at home. And air conditioning, bathrooms close by, instead of a parking lot next to the stadium. And according to the survey, the ideal pregame hangouts begin about 2.5 hours before the game. It includes 11 people, 6 different foods, and 6 different drinks. And yeah, maybe it's just the factor that I'm getting older, but yeah, homegate sounds a lot better than traditional tailgating these days. Another long set of nonstop rock on the way. Scorpions will kick it off next.
1: It's Alice Cooper coming to you from Italy. Sit with your radio for another entertaining evening with me. Tune in for all your favorites, a tale from the attic about some of the most surprising praise I ever received. And for This Day in Rock, it's something from my buddies in Motley Crue. George Thorogood will break out the booze for Live and Kicking. And we've got an attic classic from the Byrds. You may not be in Italy, but you can grab a

0: 314-0504.
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95.5, the big dog, is WVNA-FM, Muscle Shoals, Alabama. 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

0: 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Hey there, I'm TC. Well, Sharon Osbourne announcing that Ozfest is officially returning next year, 2027, in Ozzy's hometown of Birmingham, England. And Dolly Parton's estate announcing Dolly Fest will go down next year, too. Two of them, one in Nashville and one in London. It was something that Dolly had planned to host for her 80th birthday party earlier this year, but it was put on hold because of her health. But Dolly Fest and Ozfest in 2027. We'll check in with the Way 31 weather. Another long set of nonstop rock. Led Zeppelin to kick it off next.
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6: Well, today, first day of September, meteorological fall has officially begun, but it doesn't feel like fall at all. We've got a false fall coming in about 2 weeks, so we're going to have to hang on. This hot stretch of weather will take us all the way through Labor Day weekend. By Labor Day weekend, we'll see a few pop-up showers and storms, but I don't expect any significant rain at all for the rest of the work week. We will get close to 100 degrees for the actual high temperature on Thursday. I'm WAFF 48 First Alert Chief Meteorologist Brad Travis with your forecast.
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There's Everclear as we dig deep in the Big Dog library. 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Rocket Queen, Guns N' Roses on the Big Dog.

0: Rock 105.5, the big dog, Bob and Tom in the morning, Shoals Best Rock all day, Alice's Attic at night, and the Spirit of Radio from Rush. Going to wrap things up for me, TC. Yep, we'll make room for Alice's Attic, Alice Cooper, coming up after 7. Bob and Tom show bright and early tomorrow morning. I'll see you back around about 3 tomorrow afternoon. Another hot one tomorrow. Have yourself a good one. Stay safe out there. Be kind to one another. I'll talk to you later.
1: It's Alice Cooper coming to you from Italy. Sit with your radio for another entertaining evening with me. Tune in for all your favorites, a tale from the attic about some of the most surprising praise I ever received. And for This Day in Rock, it's something from my buddies in Motley Crue. George Thorogood will break out the booze for Live and Kicking. And we've got an attic classic from the Byrds. You may not be in Italy, but you can grab a tiny cup of coffee, your Speedo, and meet me at Alice's Attic tonight.
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